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CPR listeners. This is Marvin the Talking Donkey, here to tell you that sometimes it's good to be an ass. Just kidding, it's me. Gotcha. You thought I was the Talking Donkey, didn't you? More CPR is next. Are you ready to do this again? We're stacking up the shows as CPR presents Shinedown. Shinedown this Tuesday night at the Coast Coliseum with Coheed and Cambria, plus Blackstone Cherry. 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
0: 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to back to back to back to back to back to back to back to back to back to back to back to back to back to back to back to back to back to back to back to back to back to back to back to back to back 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to back to back to back to back to back to back to back to back to back to back to back to back to back to back to back to back to back to back to back to back to back to back to back to back to back to back to back to back to back to back to back to back to back to back to back to back to back to back to back to back to back to back to back to back to back to back to back to back to back to back to back to back to back to back to back to back to back to back to back to back to back to back to back to back to back to back to back to back to back to back to back to back to back to back to back 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

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Engelbert Humperdinck was born in Ocean Springs in 1988 and continues to be a major influence in the local music scene.

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1: It's the WTF Morning Show on CPR. You want some good news this morning?
2: I love good news, y'all. I am a good news guy.
1: A rescue dog became a hero after rescuing its new owner from a house fire. The man was sleeping, but the dog bit him to wake him up before the fire spread, and he escaped with only minor injuries. The house was destroyed.
2: You know what?
1: Man probably wouldn't have survived.
2: If it was a cat. That cat would have been out saving its own tail.
1: Now, this is what I just don't, hopefully never happens in Mississippi, but 108-year-old woman from Delaware just renewed her driver's license, which means she can keep driving until the age of 115.
3: Wow.
1: Her name is Susan Young Brown. She credits her longevity to staying active and having sex regularly.
2: Gross.
1: Maintaining a daily routine.
3: Maybe she got like a whippersnapper on her.
1: A senior living community in Boise.
3: Never know.
1: Is giving residents the chance to experience bike rides again using a stable three-wheel version. They call it a blessing bike. It allows seniors with limited mobility to enjoy the outdoors again.
2: Also known as a tricycle.
3: Have you ever guys watched any of the any shows where they're doing like pranks on people and they'll leave a bicycle out and they go to sit on the seat and it electrocutes you? I have been seeing everywhere Ocean Springs Talk of the Town, D'Iberville Talk of the Town, Gulfport Talk. I've seen everywhere that people are getting their bikes stolen in broad daylight on the porches. I say we start hooking up those electric, give them a little shock.
2: Yeah.
3: You know, when you realize your bike's gone, just hit the button and give it a little shock.
2: Man.
3: I bet that'll make people stop stealing bicycles.
2: I like that idea.
3: Yeah.
2: That is funny. Those are funny
3: videos.
2: That is
3: hilarious.
2: They're all like, he's going. They take off going really fast.
3: Yeah.
2: Or the frame breaks.
3: Yeah.
2: Whew. Don't you steal.
1: Have you looked up Ocean Springs Talk of the Town lately?
2: There's some crazy stuff going on.
3: It's always people just complaining.
2: Oh,
1: okay.
2: Yeah.
1: So let me ask you this. As a homeowner, do you feel compelled to put these little library places? Have you seen that? The red library, they put books or stuff.
3: Oh, it's like a little, so there's a thing in New Orleans that's called the Trinket Exchange.
2: Uh-huh.
3: And it's just, it's screwed into a power pole. And it's, you can just go in there and get a trinket out and exchange it. You take something, you leave something.
2: Oh, a trinket, because they used to do that with books, take a book, leave a book.
3: But that's what he's talking about. It's,
1: yeah.
3: There's a book one, and then also in D'Iberville, I think there's like a...
1: Oh, there's tons in Goshen.
3: It's called a period pantry.
2: Oh, no.
3: Yeah,
1: it's called what?
3: It's a period. Oh. Shark Week pantry.
2: Oh.
1: Okay, yeah. And what do you do?
3: And ladies like help each other out, and they'll put, different things in there for other ladies going through that.
2: Some ibuprofen?
3: Yeah.
2: Okay.
3: Some tampons.
2: Yeah.
1: Hmm.
3: And there's also food banks. I've seen like little food pantry setups.
2: You know, they said Red Bull gives you wings. So do Maxi Pads.
3: That is true.
2: Yeah, they have wings.
3: That is very true.
2: I think they coined it first, Red Bull.
3: Yeah.
1: Did you hear about the teens arrested for the armed robbery?
3: Yeah.
2: That's crazy. What's going on here? Teens.
1: It must be the parents.

0: or lack thereof.
1: I mean, yeah.
2: You know, if the parents aren't doing anything.
1: Well, at 18.
2: Well, I mean.
1: It's not really the parents' responsibility. But the 16-year-old,
2: yes. Hold on. If you had an 18-year-old or 16-year-old girl and you knew she was going out, or let's say you found out she was loving to rob people.
0: Oh.
1: I don't think you know that ahead of time.
2: What would you do? I guarantee you they wouldn't do that under your watch. I've seen you.
1: Yeah, my first of all, my kid would never do that. But, yeah, I think my kid knows better.
0: Yeah.
1: And it comes down to, like, single parent type things.
0: I think it's a defect in the brain, too, where you don't know.
1: It's just greed. Like, what do you want from this person that you physically can't go out and earn yourself? That you have to take from somebody else. And I think that's a difference between a lot of kids and then greedy kids. And it's like, if you...
2: Are we going to have a problem this summer with all these crazy teens out? You know, if 16-year-olds are getting arrested in Ocean Springs, girls for armed robbery? Do you feel it's going to be worse this summer?
0: I hope not.
2: Or is it going to be better? I want Dina to open up an adult daycare.
1: No.
0: Uh-oh.
2: Oh, yeah.
1: I've worked at a bar before. That's the same thing.
2: Really?
1: Yeah. Mm-mm.
2: CPR.
0: Don't rob.
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1: 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Traffic moving smoothly right now. We are all clear with no accidents or major congestion. 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
1: The WTF Morning Show on CPR. Dan in the newsroom with an important fear story.
2: Yes. And a lot of people aren't scared of it. And a lot of people embrace it. But, you know, there's always that other side of, and I'm going to say it. Y'all ready? We hear it all the time. AI.
3: Oh.
2: People are terrified of it.
3: Yeah.
2: Yeah. Like what's going to happen? What's it going to do? And AI is smarter than humans and it's going to take the place of humans and we are their creator and they're going to rule, you know, but they have done some really interesting things with them. And I was wondering if you had an AI gadget, do y'all use like Alexa and stuff like that?
1: No,
2: no.
3: I mean, I'll ask Dina Siri does. Something every once in a while.
2: Yeah.
3: If I don't feel like picking my phone up to Google it.
1: But they're now including it in a lot of things.
2: Yeah.
1: They say in a couple of years, you're not even going to have your own home computer anymore. You're going to have an AI computer that you rent.
2: Wow.
1: Yeah.
2: That makes sense. You know, when those laptops first came out, they were like $15,000 to $30,000 for like, you know, 32 gigs.
1: Remember? Just like if you bought a iMac and you paid, let's say, $1,800. You could buy a Windows version for $300. It's just upscale and, you know, and price.
2: Yeah.
1: You're paying for, you know, supposed better, but who knows? With AI?
2: Yeah.
1: Changes the whole game.
2: I don't know. Does it scare you, though, where it's going? Because they're replacing therapists with AI. Like, well, you have...
3: I think people are choosing to replace their therapist with AI. And they don't feel as judged. You don't have to worry about really leaving a documented paper trail. You know, because every time how intimidating is it to already be self-conscious about the things you really are struggling with internally? And then you got a person over there with a notebook and pad like crazy. Check.
2: Yeah, but the thing is, what if AI, because if you think about it, you go to a therapist, a real live person, and you're like, da, da, da, da, da. And they're like, he's a nut job, but he's telling like a few people around him. But if you do that to an AI therapist and that AI therapist tells all of his bots in the data bank, Dan's a nut job, you know,
3: then you'll just start seeing ads for Lexapro.
2: Oh,
1: when I went to a therapist for the longest time as an Air Force prisoner of war doctor, that's just what he was. He was.
2: He was. And, okay. I thought you were.
3: I thought you were too. I was like, yeah.
1: He had terrible handwriting.
2: Oh.
1: And he would always write things.
3: Yeah.
1: And he ended up closing his practice. But I asked him, I said, you know, where are all my files? Oh, they're written down. I don't know. Blah, blah, blah. But they were, he was before they do everything computerized.
2: Yeah. Oh, yeah. The dictaphone.
1: Yeah. I don't want anything.
3: So they had file cabinets as big as this room.
2: Yeah.
1: And then all of it got burned.
3: Oh. Did it?
1: Yeah.
3: You sure about that?
2: Well,
3: or are there like lingering Tic Tac files out there?
1: Oh, the only Tic Tac files I've got are from when I had to go to that stupid boarding school back in the day.
2: Oh, no.
1: And I've got some of them. And let me tell you, I want to bring them in.
2: Do it.
1: It'll probably
2: help with the trauma.
1: No, because...
3: Yeah, let's talk about it.
1: They sent me to...
3: Let me be your therapist.
1: They sent me to a lockup in Utah back when I was 12 or 11, 13.
3: They just wanted you to be Mormon.
1: I don't know.

0: You could have 17 wives by now.
1: It was the same lockup that they did a documentary on it with Paris Hilton. Paris Hilton went there and she
0: turned out well.
1: Well,
2: yeah.
1: That place messes you up. I don't care. You go to a lockup, you'll know what I'm saying. But there's, you know, there's some kids back in the day, and maybe it's still to this day, they're, you know, rebelling. And, you know, the parents don't know what to do, so they send you to
0: the kids lockup. Do parents even lock their kids up anymore? They're just bad.
2: They do?
1: I mean,
0: I think a lot of these kids now are just like, no, I'm not going.
2: Yeah.
1: Okay. So you say
0: and then
1: that.
0: They don't go.
1: You say that. But see, this is one of those schools where you pay them, they fly on a plane, kidnap you, take you to the place, and you have nothing. What are you going to do? Run away? They'll catch you. I swear to God. Look that up. Provo Canyon School. Everybody knows about it.
0: What is a cutoff age? I'm going to send myself.
2: Uh-oh.
0: Yeah. I'm going to go undercover.
2: Lock me up.
0: Yeah.
2: I don't know.
0: I'm going to go undercover.
2: As long as they fed me 3 times a day and put me on a cot. Yeah. Yeah.
1: Okay. Yeah. And if you mess up, right, they put you in a padded room. You think I'm kidding?
2: Mess up?
1: Well, if you're there, you're there because your parents sent you there because you were out of control.
2: But that's never the case for any of the kids, right? They're like, we're not out of control.
1: Well, I mean, of course.
0: But also back whenever you were a child, it was a whole different, you can sneeze wrong and your parents are like, oh, he's messed up. Send him away.
1: No, it's still like that.
2: But were you out of control?
1: I don't remember.
2: Oh.
1: I didn't like my dad growing up. Oh. Does that make me, I hated him.
2: Well, I mean,
1: look, yeah. For real, I grew up a mama's boy. My dad was out doing oil in foreign countries, God knows what. And he comes back and he tries to be the man of the house. I got news for you. You're not going
0: to
1: tell me.
0: And that's why you went to the school.
1: Well, okay.
0: Mm-hmm.
2: You said, I got news for you. He goes, I got news for you.
0: You leave in 2 days.
2: Oh, we got news for each other.
1: That's all right.
0: Dang.
1: That's all right. You know, and I dealt with that for a lot of my life. And then, you know, when he was getting close to dying, you know, then you give up. You're like, is it easy for me to hate somebody or is it easy just to let it go?
2: Oh, just let it go.
1: Yeah, just let it go. But yeah, not you can't tell that to a person. They just have to experience it. And one day you realize, you know, it's not worth it. I'm not going to ruin my life hating somebody.
2: No, but that's where the AI bots come in. They can really help you with that.
1: How?
2: I don't know.
1: I'm not talking. Okay, I got news. Maybe I'm from the generation that I'm not going to talk to an AI therapist. No. Are you?
2: I have.
1: You have?
2: Yeah, and they're really nice. I'm sure Big Brother knows everything about me though now, you know.
1: Mm.
2: They're like, you know, hey, have you tried this with your temperament? When somebody says this, not to react this way, but think about this instead, or just walk away. And I'm like, all right, AI.
0: I'm jotting all these issues down, and Tic Tac, you now owe me $25 per minute for this session.
2: Oh, it is expensive.
0: Mm-hmm.
2: I did go see a therapist once. No, not for AI, for a real person.
1: All right.
2: They charged me $300.
0: Oh, okay, Tic Tac, that'll be $300.
2: There you go.
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0: 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I'm JT Mitchell.
1: From the Mississippi Power Weather Center, some promising news for today and the weekend ahead. Our rain chances are down quite a bit. Sunshine with a mix of clouds expected for Friday. A 30% chance of rain before 1 o'clock and our high today near 90 degrees. It's going to be that way all weekend. Partly cloudy tonight, 73 for the overnight low. We'll see mostly sunshine and warm temperatures Saturday. From the Mississippi Power Weather Center, I'm Patty Steele.
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1: Good morning, and I know a lot of us, it's been overcast for a long time, but I do believe summer's here, and that sun is getting hot. They say it's getting hotter, and a lot of times people forget to wear sunscreen, which is always a mistake. You always forget to wear sunscreen, and then later on, you're like, man, I should have got sunscreen. And so make sure you put it on, especially your gingers. Is that appropriate to say now? Or is that like a thing where they're like, you can't say that? Anyway, if you have red hair, I've got some red hair. Skin is pretty fair, and I burn really easy. So here's a little song to remind you to wear sunscreen.

0: you go. Not bad for a Friday Dan's Bits. Hey, I have more for you, though. It's a new world. Dramatically spoken dad joke theater.
1: And now, dad joke theater.
2: Gloria, I've invented a new word.
3: Really? What's the new word you invented?
2: Plagiarism.
1: Join us again for another dad joke theater.
0: Not gonna lie, that was pretty weak. All right, I think I got one more for you. A video of Health Secretary Robert Kennedy Jr. picking up a snake has gone viral, and RFK is a good man to have around if Air Force One were ever to be infested with snakes, like a certain movie starring Samuel L. Jackson.
4: The president's airplane has been infested with slimy reptiles. And no, we don't mean the press corps. It's snakes on Air Force One. Only one man can stop them. And no, we don't mean Samuel L. Jackson. It's RFK Jr.
5: I've had it with these motherfucking snakes on this motherfucking Air Force One.
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0: Looks like it's going to be a big weekend.
1: Oh, really?
0: Yeah, I found out some things. 7:01 here at the WTF Morning Show on CPR. It's Friday.
1: I'm not going to lie. I'm one of those guys. It's like people are like, hey, man, we got a big weekend ahead of us. And I try to slide myself into the big weekend. Like, hey, what are we doing?
0: Okay, on Tuesday.
1: Okay.
0: Shinedown.
1: Yes.
0: Is going to be here, right?
1: Right.
0: And tonight, Hinder.
1: That's right.
0: From what I understand, some of the members, I think Shinedown are going to be here for the weekend.
1: Oh, I didn't know.
0: I don't know.
1: This.
0: I don't know what day. I don't know what they're doing. But, and then did you hear that they apparently made a spec, because everybody knows Dina.
1: Everybody knows Dina.
0: Yeah. They made a special section.
1: They did.
0: For Shinedown.
1: Really?
0: Yeah.
1: Did not know this.
0: Because we didn't have that raised platform like we did at, you know, at CPR Fest. So we're gonna be kind of, you know, in that area.
1: Which means.
0: Nope.
1: You're going.
0: Nope.
1: Come on, man. It's going to be fun. We'll play Chutes and Ladders instead of Uno. Celebrating Korn's new stuff.
0: Yeah. I don't know. But we do have tickets this morning.
1: Yes, we do.
0: Let's do early callers, 3-8 CPR1. Where are you checking in from?
1: Okay.
0: Where are you listening to CPR?
1: Yeah, we got a DM yesterday from, where is it, from Alaska. I can't even pronounce the name of the place. Really? What up, Alaska?
0: Good
1: listening
0: morning.
1: On the app.
0: CPR.
2: Hi, how you doing this morning?
0: Good morning. Where are you checking in?
2: In Gulfport.
1: All right, we like Gulfport.
0: And what are you doing?
2: I'm heading to work.
0: All right, buddy. Have a great day. CPR early callers, hello.
2: Morning, Tic Tac.
0: Morning. Oh,
1: there he is. What's up, man?
2: Checking in for Pearl River.
0: All right.
2: Happy Heat Awareness Day.
1: Heat Awareness Day. We're just checking that right now. Dropping that AC.
0: Hey, buddy.
1: We are aware of the heat today.
0: Good morning, early callers section. Hello.
3: Good morning. How y'all doing?
0: Good. Where are you at?
3: Bay St. Louis.
1: All right.
0: What are y'all doing this morning?
3: Heading to work.
0: All right.
1: What you doing, Bay St. Louis, man?
3: I live in Bay St. Louis. I'm working right now in DeLille.
1: Oh.
3: Hardy.
0: Yeah.
1: All right. That little quaint town of Bay St. Louis.
0: Good morning, CPR early morning callers.
1: Quaint.
4: Good morning. This is Jack up in Poplarville checking in.
0: What are you doing in Poplarville?
4: Well, trying to fix my road. It's all washed out. I can't even get to my house.
0: Wait.
4: Way up the road.
0: Wait, it's still washed out?
4: Yeah, I mean, it's washed out. I got a hole about 20 feet long, 8 feet wide, 2.5 feet deep, completely washed out.
0: Does it do that every time it storms?
4: No, it's got to be really bad. I've lived here over 20 years. This is the worst I've seen it.
0: Wow.
1: Wow, that's terrible.
0: Me a favor. Take a picture of that and send it to us. I want to see what you're talking about.
4: I've got some pictures on my phone as well as a video from yesterday where I was trapped behind floodwaters further up the road.
0: Oh.
4: Yeah,
0: just go to Facebook 97.9 CPR Rocks and just send us a DM.
4: Yes, sir. I sure will.
0: You got it, buddy.
1: I think it's time to move.
0: CPR,
1: hi. Getting washed out of my own house.
5: Good morning.
0: Good morning. What are you doing?
5: This is Melissa. I'm in Long Beach.
0: Mm-hmm. What's going on in Long Beach? What do you do?
5: Riding to work. I'm a caregiver.
0: All right.
1: Giving that care.
0: She's wiping butts.
1: That's another way of putting it. Yeah.
5: I mean, thankfully, no.
0: No butts to wipe?
5: Nope. Lucky me.
0: So do you just have to cook or, like, you know?
5: Yeah, the basics.
0: Okay. That's cool. Yep.
1: I would think butt wiping's a basic.
5: Do you have any spare Shinedown tickets?
0: You know, that's funny you say that. We do. And I'll tell you how to win in less than 10 minutes on CPR. Good morning, D.
6: Good morning.
1: You
6: gotta keep them separated.

0: got her too.
1: Hey, we're on the air.
2: Yeah, we don't care.
1: 7:09.
2: That's not going to stop our conversations.
0: We just keep talking.
2: That's right.
0: You think the conversation ends when the mics turn off?
2: Nope. Nope.
1: That's why we have TikTok.
0: Mm-hmm.
2: Keep on going.
0: We're talking about a weird movie we saw. Well, I
2: partially seen it.
0: Yeah.
2: I got the gist of it.
1: Which one?
0: I think it's called Begonia. It's really hard to read those fonts and stuff.
2: Yeah.
0: With
2: Emma Stone.
0: And mm-hmm. that other dude plays crazy so
1: is that
0: good.
1: Is that the one about Mexican food?
2: Mm. No.
1: Okay.
2: Did they eat the whole time? Yeah, they sat at a dinner table once.
0: Yeah. Spaghetti and meatballs.
2: You ever thought somebody was an alien? You were so convinced that person could not be a human?
1: Yes.
2: That's kind of what that movie's about. Like, to the point where it messes with his psychological, well-being.
0: Yeah.
2: So that's what it's about.
1: Well, according to the Trump administration, or people, sources within the Trump administration, when they release the next batch of alien files, apparently everybody's going to freak out.
2: I'm going to be really upset if I find out my cat's an alien. Oh. And, I'm leaving every day and my cat's, shapeshift.
0: Yeah, yeah.
2: And then goes and does a bunch of cool stuff.
1: CPR, good morning.
3: Yeah, this is Jack again from Poplarville. I sent those pictures, but it says business chat. Is that the right one?
0: Yes.
1: Yeah.
2: CPR's Facebook page?
1: Yeah.
2: Yeah, that's right.
1: All right,
2: yeah.
1: Thank you. We got it.
3: Okay.
1: All right. What is it? Did it switch?
2: No, because it is technically a business. We are a business. I think we forget because we work here, but we are a business.
1: All right, Dan.
0: Let me see if I can find these things.
1: So Shinedown, found out from my boss last night because Dina is so VIP.
2: I'm not VIP.
1: Oh, yeah, you are. Let me tell you the story. This happened yesterday.
2: There was a story that happened yesterday?
0: I want to be a VIP.
1: So apparently, everybody knows, some of the band members.
2: I do,
1: You do. You know, they're like friends of yours.
2: Right.
1: You're not like a groupie or

0: you know.
1: Nope.
0: You have a...
1: I save all my groupiness for one fella. Ooh. And that's my fiance, Tyler.
2: Okay.
0: Mm-hmm. Okay, well, anyway.
1: Yeah.
0: So, since you know the band.
1: Yeah.
0: And they're coming. With Coheed and Cambria and all that.
1: In, what, 4 days?
0: Yeah.
3: Yeah.
0: Well,
1: time is flying by.
0: We have me, you, well, Dan and you.
1: No, and, you can roll
0: and
1: that
0: Scott
1: back.
0: Fox, because I said I wasn't going. But you have your own VIP.
1: What do you mean?
0: What, exactly what I meant. Because you know.
1: Like my own little area or our little own area?
0: Oh. Yes. They've made that area for you. Real story, true story. You'll get the credentials whenever. But Tuesday night.
1: What does this consist of?
0: Well, it's kind of by where all the, you know, we don't have that raised section.
1: Yeah, okay? I didn't think they were going to bring that in. That's
0: right
1: a lot.
0: Right by the stage and all the, you know, the controls and all that.
2: Where they do all the load in.
1: So my favorite area to be in.
0: The load in is in the back.
2: Back.
1: Yeah.
0: But this is kind of by the stage.
2: Okay.
0: And it's
1: we're
0: a
1: all
0: section.
1: Like the same. Okay.
0: It's so, before.

0: I'm sure
1: that your VIP says Dina on it.
2: Okay.
1: That's what I hear. So that's the rumor I'm starting.
2: Well, I'm going to switch mine with Dan's and see how they feel about that.
3: Oh, no. And they're going to be like, got a little breast reduction.
2: Yeah.
3: Did you, Dan?
2: Yeah.
3: Dina?
2: Yeah.
3: Sorry.
1: Yeah, Dina. So
3: I'm confused.
1: So this show, and Scott Fox is doing the stage announcements.
2: Love that's that. Thank you, Scott.
1: Yeah.
2: I have many panic attacks.
1: Yeah, but Dina, we're going to get you your throne.
2: Okay.
1: To the VIP area.
2: I don't even need a throne. What I need is just some footage for the people. That's it. It takes me maybe
1: you might do
2: 30
1: the,
2: minutes to run around that whole place. This time I'm not getting a blister, though.
3: Mm. You better wear some comfortable shoes.
2: I'm wearing orthopedic.
3: You better get
2: them. I want the Velcro strap shoes.
1: Okay, in 4 minutes and 30.
3: Covered by Medicare.
1: Four 4 minutes and 38 seconds until our very first Shinedown ticket giveaway. Don't call yet.

0: Hey, Dina.
1: Yes.
0: Before we give away Shinedown tickets.
1: Yeah.
0: We got to do another episode of Dina. You bet your ass.
2: You bet your ass.
1: I get so sick of being Dina in distress. Mm. You know,
0: Dina likes
1: much
0: to,
1: like a damsel.
0: Dina likes to do things herself, and which is awesome.
1: I try. For the most part, I try.
2: But it is good, though.
0: Today's latest and you bet your...
1: Bet your ass.
0: You bet your ass you're going to do it. So Dina's phone, she has an iPhone...
1: Yeah, 13 Pro Max. Let's bring it back here, people.
0: All right, so she has an iPhone 13 Pro Max.
1: Yeah.
0: And she uses a 16E for our TikTok, but you have a 13 whatever Pro Max.
1: Yeah.
0: And Dina's lens...
1: Well, whenever we were at Crawfish Music Fest, I dropped my phone.
0: You dropped your phone?
1: On the concrete, and it cracked my lens.
0: It cracked your lens?
1: My camera lens.
0: Okay. So Dina decides she's going on Amazon and YouTube at the same time to...
1: I took my phone by one of the fix-it places, and the lovely man behind the counter, Mr. Muhammad...
2: There he is.
1: Was like, oh, that's going to be with tax and everything. It was like 170 something bucks.
2: What? You probably could have talked him down to 20.
1: Well, I was like, I can put a deposit at C Spire down for like 300 bucks to get a whole new iPhone.
2: Yeah.
1: What the hell are you talking about? And me in my mind, I'm like, this is a dinosaur at this point.
0: So you bet your ass she's going to try to fix it.
1: Yeah. I went on YouTube and I went on Amazon and you bet your sweet little ass.
2: Yes.
1: I ordered the parts and...
0: Then went on YouTube.
1: Yeah, I went on YouTube and I got a little, a little scalpel, a little scraper, a little X-Acto.
2: X-Acto knife?
1: Yeah. And
2: popped it out.
1: Popped the new one back in.
2: Wow.
1: 170 bucks, my ass.
2: Yeah.
0: How much did that cost you?
1: I don't think so, Mom. 19 bucks.
0: 19 bucks.
1: Yeah.
0: All right. So,
2: what she
1: did. And there were cheaper ones, but they weren't like glass. They were like the.
2: But 19 from 170.
1: But what took literally 3 minutes.
0: But what she didn't account
1: for
0: is she forgot to blow it out.
2: Oh.
0: So she got dust in it.
2: Muhammad would have blown it out for you.
1: He wouldn't.
0: Muhammad would have.
1: Yeah. So I guess that's the part where I messed up.
2: Yeah.
0: You didn't let Muhammad blow on it.
1: Yeah.
0: And you spent 20 bucks and then you put the... So you think you have it made.
1: Yep.
0: And then...
1: There's like a little tiny speck of dust.
0: All right.
1: And I can see it. You can't see it just looking at it, but if you shine like a flashlight on it, mm-hmm. you can see the tiniest speck of dust right dead in the center.
0: Yes. All right.
1: And
2: you can't pop it out and pop it back in again?
1: No. It's a one-time.
2: Oh.
1: Yeah. But I could order another one. Oh. But yeah, now it just has like a focus issue.
0: So it won't focus because of the dust.
1: I mean, it'll focus, but like right in the middle of focusing, it's like,
2: yeah.
1: No.
2: Go out of focus.
1: Yeah.
0: All right. Shinedown is coming Tuesday. They're going to be in town having a little fun. And you remember yesterday we did the Mad Cow because we have Betsy, the prize cow, but we also have the CPR Mad Cow. When you hear the CPR Mad Cow this hour, could come up at any time. You be caller number 10.
2: Okay.
0: Be caller 10 when you hear the Mad Cow.
1: Cows.
0: We have a lot of them. That was
1: a whole pasture full of cows with Mad Cow disease.
0: Now, I promise you it will come up very soon.
3: 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Are you ready to do this again? We're stacking up the shows as CPR presents Shinedown. 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

from the Traffic One Traffic Center. Traffic still moving smoothly, looking good for your Friday morning ride. All clear right now. 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From the Traffic One Traffic Center, I'm Patty Steele.

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0: right, where's our mad cow? Wow. Does that mean caller 10 right now?
1: Those wins? Were infected cows.
0: Hello, you're one Tryback. Good morning.
2: How's it going?
0: Pretty good. Guess what? Number two. Good morning.
2: Good morning.
0: Three.
2: Killing me.
1: You're killing me.
0: I love how they talk back. Four.
3: Yeah.
0: Four. Hello.
3: Good morning.
0: Good morning. You're number five.
3: Thank you.
1: We're halfway there. Halfway there.
0: Number six.
1: Counting down.
0: I'm going to let Dina do it. Number seven. Seven. Hello.
4: Hi, good morning.
0: Good morning. Oh my God, you're number eight.
4: Ah, thank you.
0: Good morning.
3: Thank you.
0: What?
3: I said thank you. I already know what caller I am.
0: Yeah.
1: Oh, okay.
0: All right, D.
1: Well, he knows.
5: I'm gonna let Dan do it.
1: Wait.
5: I'm trying to set up our TikTok.
0: Oh.
1: Oh.
0: All right. You ready?
1: Okay, here we go. CPR, who is this? Why do I use that voice? Hey, what's up, CPR?
6: Hi. Good morning. This is Amy.
1: Amy, what's going on? We're going to get all professional right now.
0: Yeah.
6: Hi.
0: Amy, where are you from?
6: I'm from Bay St. Louis, but driving to Biloxi.
0: All right. Are you going to work, Amy?
6: Yes, I am.
0: Are you okay with going to Shinedown on Tuesday?
6: I could take off work to go.
1: Yes.
0: Well, I mean, it's Tuesday night.
6: Oh, that's fine.
0: Shinedown, Coheed and Cambria, Blackstone Cherry, Mississippi Coast Coliseum.
1: You might want to take the next day off.
0: No.
1: No, don't do that.
6: No, that sounds like a good idea.
0: No, yeah. No. She's a professional. She runs things.
1: Yeah. What do you do?
0: She's a boss. Guaranteed.
6: No. I work for South Mississippi Regional Center. I'm a behavioral health specialist.
0: Oh. Yeah. See? She's a boss.
1: I think I know her.
0: What do you mean you know her? Oh, you go to that place?
1: I know all the behavioral health. I need help with my behavior.
0: All right, Amy, hold on one second. You're a big winner from the world.

0: hold on one second. You're a big winner from the world famous CPR. Hold on.
1: I want to be a good man. I want to see.

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1: You're listening to Super Talk News. I'm Caleb Saylor. A federal inmate with under a year remaining in his sentence might be spending more time behind bars than initially planned. Boonville native Joshua Leach has 9 months left to serve, but was recently indicted on multiple felony child endangerment charges. The charges stem from multiple children reportedly testing positive for having cocaine and meth in their systems. The indictment also alleged that Leach introduced contraband into the Prentice County Jail. A youth curfew is expected to be proposed by a member of the Jackson City Council next week. Ward 3 Councilman Kenneth Stokes says he plans to introduce the idea during Tuesday's meeting, arguing that it's a necessary step to protect the city's youth from violent crimes. For more Mississippi news, go to supertalk.fm.
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2: It's officially game day, and the cities of Hattiesburg and Starkville will soon be met with an economic boom due to baseball regionals. 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
3: We're Baseburg, as we call ourselves, so it just comes natural for us. 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We love it. 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
2: That was Emily Gillespie with Hattiesburg Main Street. Mississippi State will open things up at Duty Noble Field at 1 p.m., battling a familiar Lipscomb foe. And Ole Miss will be on the road this weekend, with the Rebels' first game being against Arizona State in the Lincoln Regional. Head coach Mike Bianco has confirmed that Tupelo native Hunter Elliott will be on the mound in Game 1. Be sure to keep up with college baseball in Mississippi at supertalk.fm. I'm Caleb Saylors.
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5: Good morning from the Mississippi Power Weather Center. Sunshine with a mix of clouds today. We do have a 30% chance of rain before 1 o'clock. Our high today, near 90 degrees. Partly cloudy skies expected tonight. A comfortable overnight low of 73. Mostly sunny and hot for Saturday with a high tomorrow near 90. From the Mississippi Power Weather Center, I'm Patty Steele.
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2: Biloxi.
0: Shinedown tickets are on the way this morning. More tickets. And Dina's trying something new on TikTok. 979 WTF show on TikTok.
1: What's happening?
0: Well, Dina complained. She rode my ass yesterday. She
1: was like,
2: "You're going to be nice. You're going to smile."
1: Oh.
0: So I'm going to be nice.
3: He's going to be nice today.
1: Okay. Nice.
3: You got to, sometimes you got to give him a stern talking to, you know? Mm.
0: She gave me a spanking.
1: Oh.
3: Mm-hmm.
0: She only does that once a year.
3: Only
1: once.
3: Did you have
1: to pick your own switch?
3: Yep. I made him go outside and pick his own switch.
0: My grandma used to do that.
3: Yeah, my grandpa used to do that. Oven. He had a willow tree.
0: In Arkansas.
1: Yeah.
0: Go down the dirt road and pick a switch.
3: Do you remember like picking the smallest one that you can think that you could find? And then those are the ones that hurt the worst.
1: Man, y'all are lucky though, because I just got hit with whatever was closest to my mom. Like
3: I did too.
1: I got hit with a lamp.
3: I got hit with an oxygen cord.
0: If I brought
3: while my Nana was smoking a cigarette.
1: I don't mean to laugh, but you win.
3: Yeah.
1: That lamp at least had a shade on it.
3: The little tank you carry on the little rolling wheels. Mm-hmm. And my Nana was like smoking a cigarette and took the oxygen cord off her nose and hit me with it.
1: Wow.
3: Yeah. Wow. To be a child of the 90s.
1: Yeah.
3: You know?
1: If you only had a lighter.
3: Yeah.
0: The kids nowadays don't know abuse. They say they do.
3: Well, let's be careful.
0: Yeah. Okay. Yeah. Well, okay.
1: Oh, yeah. I forgot.
3: Uh-huh.
0: Yeah, we're on TikTok.
3: You got to be careful on TikTok.
1: Yeah. Can't be talking about childhood stuff.
3: Mm-mm.
0: We can't?
3: No. Well, not abuse, you know.
0: Hey, I'm thinking about doing another song for the TikTokers. Remember we did the Heather Germany song, but apparently people love our songs, random songs.
1: Oh, yeah.
0: So this morning,
3: even our boss came in yesterday and said that he loved the singing.
1: Yeah.
0: So what we're going to do is we'll pick somebody or somebody will tell us what they want in their song, and then we'll do it on the air. They record it and put a video on.
1: Okay.
0: Yeah.
3: Do you know what song my kid loves to sing?
1: Oh, what's
3: that? The Whopper commercial song. Whopper, Whopper, Whopper, Whopper. Something, something,
0: hold on,
3: something,
0: hold
3: Whopper.
0: On, hold
3: and
0: on.
3: I don't know why, but every time we pass Burger King,
1: she does
3: that's what she does.
0: Hold on.
1: Wow.
0: How old's your kid now?
3: 21.
0: Whopper Jeez. Song.
3: Oh. 21.
0: Here we go.
3: Whopper, Whopper, Whopper, something, something.
1: Now, you know what? I haven't heard it, but now it's going to be...
4: Whopper, Whopper.

0: Whopper, Whopper, shut up.
1: Yeah.
2: Yeah.
1: At BK.
0: Have it your way.
1: You know, it just, there's something, it gets in there.
2: They're doing
1: it's
2: it.
1: Like
2: they're
1: the
2: programming
1: damn Mitsubishi
2: you.
1: Commercial.
2: They programmed you.
1: Yeah.
2: We are programmable.
1: I don't even eat Whoppers.
0: Hey, when
2: you know,
0: I,
2: oh, they're no. Whopper Juniors are good.
0: I've got a new thing. I'm going to start stalking people's TikToks.
2: Oh.
1: That's
2: so
1: not
2: when,
1: new.
0: Well, okay, when they add it, like, hold on. Cody One Kenobi. Do you think that's a Star Wars fan?
2: I would
1: Maybe.
2: Say yes.
1: Yeah. It leads to it, but.
0: Oh. How about OBS Derek? Salt life or not?
2: OBS?
1: What do you mean, salt life or not?
0: I'm just going to give you personal.
1: Like, do you think he has a salt life sticker or
0: yes.
1: at least a
0: yes.
1: shirt? Yes.
2: Oh.
0: Okay. Riley the bug guy.
1: Mm-hmm.
0: How many cats? Two cats?
1: That
0: three.
1: Kind of doesn't count. I don't remember. I know he has one for sure, but I'm going to say two.
0: I'm thinking three.
1: I could be wrong. I don't know. I've only experienced the one cat.
2: Wouldn't be surprised if there
1: it
2: were four.
1: Two.
2: Oh,
1: right.
2: It's two.
0: Let me see if I can do this. We'll just have to make it up.

0: Riley.
1: That's tough.
0: You got to get that in my head now, Dina.
1: Yeah.
2: Have it your way.
1: There we go.
2: Yeah.
1: Get it out of there. Deprogram my brain.
0: More Shinedown tickets soon with CPR.

0: 7:55 here at the WTF Morning Show. Dina, you've got a song stuck in my head now.
1: Is it the Whopper or is it the bartending?
0: The bartending song.
1: Yeah, the ones that the people, the last commercial that you played where the people were talking over it is like a, it should be a staple here.
0: Like, hold on.
1: You're going to unlock. About
2: this. Hey, bartender, what'd you learn at school?
3: I learned the
1: no, not that one.
3: Kamikaze, long,
1: no, not that. Mm-hmm. It's not the that guy one. Singing.
4: Hey, got the red liver and not a bank.
5: Here it comes.
6: My job is never boring.
1: Yeah.
6: I love going to work.
7: Preston School of Gaming and Bartending helped me find an exciting bartending job.
0: Oh, God.
1: Yeah. And a sex on the beach.
4: Yeah.
1: You know?
4: I learned to pick up all kinds of women being a bartender.
1: Yeah.
4: That's what...
0: Hold on, let me see if
4: do they do that.
8: Gaming and bartending is the fastest way to a fun and lucrative career.
4: Job.
6: I just graduated and I already have job offers.
4: They sound real natural though.
1: I just graduated and I already have job offers.
4: Yeah. Mm. I used to be clumsy. No, I don't know what I'm saying. That place is good though, apparently. Yeah.
0: Let me see.
4: Is it still around?
1: Yeah.
9: I'm Thomas Lannis, head gaming instructor at Crescent School of Gaming and Bartending.
0: Wow. Well, they were doing commercials before everybody.
1: Oh, yeah.
0: Is it still open around here?
1: Well, it's downtown Gulfport, if it's still open, because I went there.
4: I would be terrified. I don't think I could be a dealer in a casino because I would be afraid I would screw up.
1: You know, they also teach that. It's Crescent City bartending and games. Like, they teach you how to be, like, I guess, like, blackjack or...
4: But, I mean, that. You ever thought about that? You screw up, you accidentally take two cards out instead of one. You're like, oh,
2: hey, yeah.
4: And then it would have been blackjack.
10: Crescent City bartending.
0: All right.
1: Now, the guy went so much better.
4: Yeah.
0: The old guy.
4: We smoke the Marlboro Pall Mall, Newport and Salem.
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0: My buddy, Dina, do you want to go get a massage? The reason I ask is my buddy is going to massage school over at the Blue Cliff, I think. Wyatt.
1: Oh.
0: The Marine. Wyatt, the groppy.
1: I could do a massage, but I don't want to do like the deep tissue. That stuff hurts.
2: That does. I don't know what people are thinking. He was a Marine, so
0: he's used to that rough ninja stuff.
1: I actually would like to go see a chiropractor.
2: A chiropractor, yeah.
1: Yeah. I think I need like something in my neck and something in my lower back adjusted because.
0: Really?
1: Yeah.
2: I saw a guy's name was Dr. Papalots.
0: I think I'm not going to a doctor. His name is Dr. Papalots.
2: Yeah. Because, you know, when they pop you.
0: You're not going to pop me.
2: Yeah.
0: We got to say hi to Alex from Envision. Man, he works his ass off.
1: They all do. It's
0: he's
1: crazy.
0: He's like all promoting shows. And finally, his video guy is actually doing video stuff. It's kind of cool.
1: Dina doesn't bring anybody out on stage.
0: What? Tic Tac is correct. Dina knows Zach. Let her bring them on stage. What?
1: If you know anything about me, Dina don't like being on the stage.
0: Well, Dina's got her own side stage now.
1: I get anxiety.
2: Yeah, that's normal.
1: Yeah.
2: I don't know. I guess I get anxiety just being around a crowd, even when they're not like looking at me.
1: Yeah.
2: When I walk in a room, it's terrible.
0: I got to find out when this, they do group massage things, I guess. Where they get everybody
2: a group massage?
0: Oh, I mean, like, I think it's a day. Massage day.
1: It's like a circle
0: jerk? Oh. No.
2: Like a circle massage?
0: No. Yeah. No, it's like Monday.
2: It's like a snobby circle jerk.
0: It's like, I don't know how much you have to pay for it, but on Monday, you know, you can go get a massage. And
2: you rub my feet, I'll rub your head.
1: That's right.
2: She rubs her feet.
1: And then
2: it just goes into a...
1: Yep.
0: What are y'all trying
1: to say? Human centipede.
2: Mm-hmm.
0: Oh.
1: Y'all are just all in a circle.
0: You ever seen that movie?
1: I've never actually seen that movie.
0: Oh.
1: Have you watched it?
0: I heard my kid refers
1: to it a lot.
2: They saw it?
1: Yeah.
2: Oh.
0: CPR.
2: I heard about it. I was like, no way.
0: CPR.
3: Yeah, no way.
0: Hello?
3: Hey, I was wondering if you guys could play a song for me.
0: Depends.
2: Oh, I said no way. Yeah, I said no way we were going to watch a movie.
0: Yeah, go ahead.
2: You caught us when you answered. What song?
0: What song?
3: Shut Up and Dance.
0: Shut Up and Dance. All right.
2: Okay.
0: Thank you, sir. Now shut up.
2: and dance.
1: Mm-hmm.
0: Hey, are we going to do another pair of Shinedown tickets?
2: We should.
0: Yeah, we got to do a contest, though. I don't know.
1: Dr. Keith.

0: Oh, okay.
1: Dr. Keenan?
2: I'm getting chiropractor recommendations.
1: Oh. Dr. Jeremy over at the
2: Gillette
1: Family Chiropractor.
2: A couple, I think it's been like 2 months at this point. I had like the nerve thing happen.
3: Yes, yes.
2: And the last... So my anxiety's been really, really messed up the last like 3 days. I don't know if anybody can tell.
3: You've been holding it well.
2: Thank you. I try. Mm-hmm. But I did. I slept. Monday I woke up and like I felt what, and it scared me.
3: Yeah.
2: So I think since then I've been having like the worst anxiety of my life. Like I keep waiting on it to like happen again. So I've been looking it up, and it was like, maybe right. I should just go to a chiropractor.
1: This guy's 6'7", 320 pounds. He'll crack you like a rock. Do you want
3: crack
1: that?
3: Crack you like a rock?
1: You know, like...
2: Hell no, because, you know, as soon as I started looking into chiropractors, I also watched a video on TikTok about a guy who went in for a simple little neck crack, and now he's Christopher Reeves. Yeah.
4: I just need an adjustment.
2: Yeah.
3: Yeah, one of those.
1: Wow.
2: He's talking through a tablet.
1: Yeah. I
2: don't want that.
1: I've decided. I'm just going to go
2: get
1: a massage.
2: That's scary.
3: You can only understand him when he's playing Angry Birds.
1: What?
3: No. That was really bad. Sorry. I tried.
1: CPR.

0: 16.
1: Hey, can we get off TikTok today?
0: Nope. All is well that ends well, TikTok.
2: What does that mean?
0: This is more entertaining than Netflix.
2: What does that mean?
0: It's free, right?
2: Yeah.
0: That's why it's better than Netflix, because it's free over here. Oh.
2: Oh, no. Oh. Doing some whispering.
0: Okay.

0: The old man syndrome. Who's talking crap on this thing? You know me. I won't be quiet. Call me a cranky old man.
1: How did
0: Blind
1: ancient
0: Chuck.
1: Greece cut their pizzas?
0: How did ancient Greece cut their pizzas? I don't know. What's the joke? Bum bum bum. Little Caesars.
1: Little Caesars.
2: Ha ha. Little Caesars. Oh, I get it.
0: Hey, do you know
1: Little
0: that
1: Caesars?
0: You know Alex does like construction and all this kind of crazy stuff, internet stuff, and the lead singer.
2: He's on way to a job site.
1: Yeah, I don't know what all he does. I know he screams. He's got that down pat. I would be so hoarse. And I like how they did shows back to back.
0: You know who I am surprised. Okay, so we all know Peaches from Envision. He's a screamer. But that little skinny dude, the teacher from Alabama, the one that you've seen him.
1: I've seen him. I don't know which
0: teacher.
1: One's which.
0: Dude, I saw him on the microphone screaming. I'm like, where the hell did that kid get that voice? That kid's like the secondary screamer. They've got three screamers in the band.
2: Yeah.
1: You got to have a backup to your backup. Yeah. Look at Breaking Benjamin.
2: What about the one that...
1: Mr. Benjamin's can't do the yelling as much anymore, so he's got the other guy.
2: What about the guy that drinks the bottle and then spits it in the air? He's the spitter. There's a...
0: Wait, who's the spitter?
2: There's a three screamers and a squirter.
0: Wait, don't they have to have...
1: I can't stand...
0: Don't they have to have a girl for that?
1: I can't stand when I would go to concerts.
2: And the dudes
1: and
2: would
1: the
2: do
1: dude
2: that.
1: Would fill their mouths full of water and they'd...
2: Oh, my gosh.
0: Hey, we got to shout out the Gulf Coast Raiders.
1: What
0: Apparently,
1: is that?
0: They're having a big game.
1: What is the Raiders? What is that? That's football?
0: Yeah.
1: Or baseball? I don't know what season it is for anything anymore.
0: I think they're... Are they touch football? I don't know. Gulf Coast Raiders.
1: Oh, yeah.
0: We could promote them if we knew. Kevin, Chase, football. And David all scream, and Chase and David also sing.
2: So everybody sings.
0: Yeah.
2: And screams.
0: And squirts.

0: Well, I mean, you said they have to have at least one squirter. By the way, okay, 4 minutes and 22 seconds until we do it.
1: We're going to do it.
0: Next, CPR. I know.

0: Dan, we have tickets to Shinedown right now, Coheed and Cambria, Blackstone Cherry, for next Tuesday's show. But do you want bluegrass music?
1: Or bluegrass will work, yeah.
0: Can you sing with this? Hold on a second.
1: I think so.
0: All right.
1: Yeah, I'll give it a shot.
2: Got a little devil went down, Georgia. Yeah, he was looking for a soul to steal.
1: I'm going to have to either do it real slow to the downbeat or the up. I'm trying to talk musical
0: stuff.
1: All right,
0: we're going to take caller number five right now. Caller five, and you get to play Shinedown or not.

0: Hello, you're one. Try back. Hello?
1: Hey, is this CPR?
0: Yes, but you're caller two. CPR, good morning.
1: Hello.
0: Yes, number three, try back. Number four, goodbye.
2: Oh.
0: CPR.
1: Oh, good morning, CPR.
2: Hey, what's up, man?
0: Who is this?
1: My name is Jaeger. I'm trying to win tickets for my father.
2: Did you just win?
0: Yeah, he just won, didn't he?
1: Yeah.
2: Yeah, he's like, yeah.
3: No. Yeah, you can only win every 30 days.
0: Yeah, hang up.
2: Just like, yeah.
0: CPR.
2: I just won. I'm winning for somebody else.
0: CPR, good morning.
1: Hello.
0: You want to play?
1: Absolutely.
0: All right. We're going to play a game called Shine Down or Not. We're going to play a song. Dan is going to sing some songs. You have to get two right for this. It's either going to be a Shine Down song or it's not. You ready?
1: Okay, I'm ready.
2: Hope you're into Shine Down.
0: All right.

0: Shine down
1: that?
0: Or not?
2: I think no.
1: Oh, that's correct. All right. That is a no.
0: All right, you got one right. Just get two. Ready? Dan, go.
1: Uh-oh. Hold on a minute. Here we go. Every day is... Uh-oh. My eyes got blurry. Hold on a minute. Here we go.

0: don't have no regrets.
1: All right. Shine.
2: Well, that was hard. That was,
3: I don't think so.
2: Should I do it again?
4: No, I think it was good.
2: Yeah.
4: Just the ending kind of threw me off.
2: Yeah.
4: Like everything kind of went on a flow and then
2: that
4: one lyric.
1: Before you tell him whether he won or not, because I have no idea. That was a great rendition, Dan.
5: Yeah.
1: Dan, he says not.
5: The
1: Is it a yes or no?
5: Side and
1: is it a yes or no, Dan?
2: It is a yes. I'm so sorry.
1: Oh, God. That means we got to go to the next one.
2: Yeah, I apologize.
1: CPR, though. Good morning.
6: Good morning, y'all.
4: Good morning.
1: All right. This is going to be easy. We're going to play a country beat or bluegrass beat, and Dan's going to sing some songs.

0: Shine Down or Not?
1: No.
0: What? What?
2: Yes, it is Shine Down.
0: Oh, all right. All right, so here's how it's going to work. In about 10 more minutes, we'll play Shine Down or Not for another pair. We didn't give away a pair yet. Shine Down or Not. Remember, you got to know Shine Down lyrics.
2: Yeah.
0: Because this is going to be, it's harder than it seems. Dan even got us. We didn't know. But Dina is guaranteed to sing next.
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4: Good morning from the Traffic One Traffic Center. Traffic is moving smoothly right now, looking good for your Friday morning ride with no accidents or major congestion. 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From the Traffic One Traffic Center, I'm Patty Steele.

0: 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I'm Patty Steele.
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0: I feel bad. I feel bad, Dan, that your talents were put to waste on that last Shine Down or Not.
1: It's hard. Contest. It's hard, though, man, when you put lyrics to a different type of music.
2: And you don't, you didn't pre-know the beat.
1: No. That was really tough.
2: So that made
1: tough.
2: It a little bit difficult.
1: Yeah.
0: I'm going to open up the phones right now. 228-388-CPR1. And we'll play a game. CPR, good morning.
3: Hey.
0: Hey.
3: How's it going today?
1: Good.
0: It's going good. Get us off speakerphone. What's your name, sir?
3: I'm Josh. I'm actually in my car right now on the way to work.
0: Okay. All right, Josh. You ready to play? It's very simple.
3: Yes, sir.
0: We'll give you two songs. You decide whether they're Shine Down or Not. Okay?
3: All right.
0: Dan, I'm going to hit you the music right now.
1: Here we go.
0: Dan, here we go. Shine Down or Not, listen closely.
1: All right, hope you can hear me okay. Here comes.
0: Oh, no.
1: Head respectfully, I'm not a piece of cake for you to just discard while you walk away.
0: All right, Shine Down or Not.
3: That's not Shine Down.
1: Nope, not Shine Down.
0: All right, perfect.
2: Okay, one down.
0: One down, one more to go.
1: Here it comes. Save away for a priceless gift. One not subtle, one not on the list. How about that?
3: That's Shine Down?
1: That is Shine Down.
0: Oh, my
1: God. Now you're staring down the barrel of a .45.
0: Oh, my God. This guy, he just won.
1: Congratulations, man.
3: Thank you so much.
0: Shine Down is very simple. Shine Down is coming on the 2nd, which is Tuesday night.
2: 4 days away.
0: Yeah, you're going to be there with Coheed and Cambria and Blackstone Cherry. You're a big winner with the big old hog of CPR.
3: Yes, sir. Thank you so much.
0: Are you on your way to work?
3: Oh, yeah.
0: What kind of work do you do?
3: I am a customer service director.
0: All right. Hold on, Mr. Director. We'll get your info.

0: Hey, Dina.
1: I did. No. Yeah.
0: Dina. What? Our buddy Josh, who just won.
1: Yeah.
0: Who runs the Jiffy Lube in D'Iberville.
1: Yeah.
0: If you ever need a lube job.
1: Yep.
0: Go get the hookup.
1: Yeah, yeah.
0: Over the Jiffy.
1: Yeah.
2: Lube.
0: Just say Josh.
1: You guys just like saying that word.
2: It is a fun word to say.
1: It's a fun word.
0: Say Josh. Josh, we need a lube job. Not. Huh?
1: Oh, I asked the chat if I should join the thruple or not.
0: What thruple?
1: And they said or not.
0: All right, what thruple are you talking about?
2: Are you going to show them?
1: I mean, I can show them.
2: I mean, that might change their mind.
0: I think you should, Dina.
1: Be quiet, Dylan.
0: Wait.
1: No, I was, I got a random, like, request on Snapchat, and I was like, oh, okay, it was a girl. So I was like, oh, I'll prove it.
0: And all right, let me see the...
1: Instantly thrown into...
0: A thruple?
1: A thruple.
0: Let me see the thruple.
1: Let me see that. I showed it to you. I got to pull it back up.
0: The girl looks like... Dan, you got that.
1: There we go.
0: Yeah, see, that's
1: the behind shot.
0: I don't think that's real.
2: Let me see. Oh.
0: You think that's real?
2: Yeah,
0: or is that AI?
2: It could be AI.
0: All right, what about the dude? Let's see. Oh, that girl. No, she's definitely... Well?
1: No, she's a real girl. She's filtered.
0: She's a lot of filter. And that definitely is not right.
1: That's the husband.
2: That's the husband. And what about that band around his arm, that tattoo?
1: I mean, he's a badass,
2: yeah,
1: man.
2: Yeah.
0: Let me ask you a question.
1: Never had a band tattoo around your arm?
0: Yeah. All right, Dina, let me ask you a question.
1: No, I got mine on my lower back.
0: So here's my question for you. I've seen the picture of the dude and the woman.
1: Yeah.
0: Okay? Does anything about that dude...
1: Did it make me tingle?
0: Yeah.
1: No.
0: What about the girl?
1: No. She is pretty, though.
0: What about Dan?
1: Dude, not my style. Dan.

0: at all.
1: Me? You're married. You never do a throuple.
0: Yeah, Dan is not welcome.
1: But Dan,
0: does he can't even bring condiments to the table, Dan.
2: No.
1: Anything about that woman scream fun time?
0: Anything about that dude scream fun time, Dan?
1: No.
2: Anybody. First of all, I would ground her.
0: You are grounded.
2: You are.
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5: You're listening to Super Talk News. I'm Caleb Saylor. A juvenile has been arrested for shooting a splat gun at the Tupelo Mall. Police report that the individual was spotted firing the weapon at the food court entrance of the mall at Barnes Crossing on Thursday. Two people sustained minor injuries at the scene. Splat guns are toys that fire small gel pellets similar to paintballs. The juvenile, whose identity was not released, is facing multiple misdemeanor charges. Mississippi's community college football teams will move from 9 to 10 regular season games beginning in the upcoming season. The change will give schools an additional home game while also allowing players to get more film in hopes of being picked up by a four-year program. 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
5: The William Carey baseball team had its winning streak in the NAIA World Series snapped on Thursday, with the Crusaders falling to Taylor by a score of 7-4. Bobby Hofford's club is still alive in the postseason, though, and faces an elimination game against Tennessee Wesleyan tonight. Moving on over to the softball scene, Mississippi State will look to remain in the College World Series after a rough debut. The Bulldogs were run-ruled by Texas Tech by a score of 8-0 on Thursday and will now shift their attention to an elimination matchup against Texas tonight. And in the Division III World Series, Belhaven fell to reigning national champion Trine 7-5 on Thursday. The Blazers will return to action this evening, taking on Mount Union. Be sure to keep up with college athletics in Mississippi by heading on over to supertalk.fm. I'm Caleb Sick.
8: From the Mississippi Power Weather Center, some encouraging news for the weekend. We may have a chance to dry out a little bit. Sunshine with a mix of clouds today. We do have a slight chance of rain before 1 o'clock. Partly cloudy tonight, 73 for the low. We'll see sunny skies tomorrow. Hot temperatures for Saturday with a high near 90 or above. Then partly cloudy Saturday night with a low of 74. From the Mississippi Power Weather Center, I'm Patty Steele.
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0: Okay, we got to learn. We got to learn a new song. I'm going to play a song right now in CPR that is going to get stuck in your head all day.
1: Oh, here we go.
0: It's something from Dina's TikTok. Dina discovered this song, and I discovered it on YouTube. It's dedicated to Heather Germany.
2: How do you discover these songs?
1: The algorithm. TikTok just drops you off anywhere it thinks you need to be. And for some reason, yesterday, this is where it dropped me off.
0: Taylor Parsley is dedicated to you. On-air

0: And dedicated to you. Tic Tac CPR dedicated to you. Who's that? Mark Tipping, Chucky Baby, Baby B Mama.
1: Rockin' Ricky.
0: Mr. 187TX.
1: We got a song for
0: you. Any of these 979 WTF show on TikTok clowns, this is dedicated to you. Sing along if you can.
2: If you know the lyrics.
0: All right, you ready?
3: Don't put banana.

0: this.
1: What do you mean you can't hear it?
0: I cannot hear what sounds like little...
2: little children.
0: Saying, yeah, that is...
2: Yeah.
0: That is
2: a little odd.
0: Yeah, a little bit.
2: Some things like, you shouldn't mix.
0: Okay, here's the script, kids. Now we just need you to sing this.
2: Yeah.
0: Hopefully it was just auto-tuned and pitched up.
1: Yeah. Yeah, that's on Heather Germany's ringtone.
0: Oh.
1: Okay.
0: That would be an interesting ringtone.
1: Don't put bananas.
0: You're in court.
2: Yeah.
0: You're in court.
2: Yeah, so my TikTok took me there, and then I scrolled instantly, and it was a video about a man trying to get into the world Guinness Book of World Records, and he submitted his 18.9
1: inch. Don't say it.
2: But then he said, having it isn't all that it's cracked up to be. He said he constantly gets urinary tract infections. Yeah. He can't pray.
0: Oh.
2: Bending down to pray is an issue for him.
1: Oh, it's hard.
2: Yeah. Oh, and that's another problem. It doesn't.
0: Yeah, yeah.
2: Get.
0: Yeah.
2: Yeah.
0: He would.
1: It's hard.
0: He'd be brain dead. All the blood would rush there.
2: Yeah.
1: I mean,
0: and then he would just.
1: So that's why, you know.
0: I don't know.
1: Is today Friday, really?
2: Yes.
1: When do you know that I still have another pair?
2: You got another pair?
1: I'm going to let you give it away.
0: Oh,
1: on the special thing.
2: Yeah, I was supposed to do it yesterday, and then I forget. So we'll give it away on TikTok Live. How about that?
1: Sometime between now and 9:30.
2: Okay, deal.
1: But none of the usual suspects are going to win.
2: Yeah,
1: we got their number now.
2: Things I didn't need to know. Yeah, same.
0: Yeah.
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2: 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Engines pumping and thumping in time. The green light flashes, the flags go up, churning and burning.

0: Hey, we're on the air. Everclear. Never mind. I was going to say something about Everclear, but never mind.
1: What were you going to say? Like the alcohol or like the band?
0: Oh.
1: Everclear is coming, right?
0: Yeah.
1: Let me get my handy-dandy notebook out.
0: Let's see about it.
1: Wait, you're not talking about
2: Why
1: Everclear?
2: Why not? Everclear's great, right?
0: Well, I mean, they're great.
2: I thought we love Everclear.
0: We didn't get any tickets to give
2: away. Is it Everclear or Everclear? Who cares? Throws me.
0: Hey, I got a question for you. We're doing a CPR
1: survey. Actually, it's not on our list.
0: We're doing a survey of our CPR listeners this morning.
2: A list?
1: What do you mean?
0: Well, there's, you know, how rich people take you to the garage to show you the luxury sports car that they take out for joy rides. Middle class people take you to the garage to show you their second fridge and how much they've saved on it. A new survey asked people to rank their biggest modern status symbols, and you may have one of them or two of them, and or more. If you have two or more,
1: or none,
0: you really made it in life.
1: Make that clear, because I probably have none.
0: Okay, so
2: the people that haven't made it.
0: When I say what these are, if you have more than two, you call 388-CPR-1. If you have at least one, you call 388-CPR-1. And we're going to do a test on the CPR listener system. You ready, Dan?
2: Okay, here we go.
0: All right, number one. If you have a high-end watch, high-end watch being like Rolex or something expensive, put a check mark down.
2: Okay. No.
0: Okay?
2: No check mark.
0: Dina, if you have a luxury handbag, which I know you do, put check.
1: I actually have both of those.
0: Okay. You do? What kind of watch?
1: I have my grandma's Rolex.
0: I have my dad's Rolex.
1: Yeah.

0: My house got robbed and mine was stolen.
1: Okay, so you have two. Yeah. The latest iPhone, if you have that, put a check mark down, which none of us to have it. Mm. And at-home sauna, if you have that, put a check mark.
2: All I got to do is walk outside. We're literally, we're talking to somebody on the live, and they're from California, and they're like, it's 70 degrees and perfect. Mm-hmm. And we're like, well, it's a terrarium here.
1: Yeah. All right. If you have a hot tub or a pool, even a smaller soaking plunge pool, give yourself a check mark.
2: Nope.
1: Designer shoes, check mark.
2: Does Nike count? Is that a designer? No, you got to have like Gucci.
1: Yeah.
2: I don't have any of those.
1: All right. If you have a walk-in closet, check mark.
2: Okay.
1: Electric vehicle?
2: Nope.
1: Check mark. A backyard with an outdoor kitchen. Check mark.
2: Like a whole kitchen? That's fancy.
1: With an outdoor kitchen.
2: Yeah. I got a grill, if that counts, a small grill.
1: Designer clothing. Check mark.
2: Okay.
0: All right.
1: If you have an outdoor pizza oven.
2: Nope.
1: Or a high-end wine fridge.
2: Nope.
1: Or a home bar.
2: Nope.
1: A fancy exercise bike.
2: Nope.
1: A robot vacuum cleaner.
2: Nope.
1: And actual art in your home.
2: Mm-mm.
1: Especially modern art. Give yourself checks.
2: Mm-mm.
1: Now, I wonder how many people have two or more on your list?
2: I had two or more.
0: I have two.
2: But the further
0: Does
2: you got into that list, that's what I was going to say. Like, I painted something and I hung it up in my living room. Does that count?
1: Well, I mean, if it's worth more than $1,000.
2: Nope.
0: I'm out. I have a bidet.

0: I'm out.
1: I have a bidet.
2: Well, that counts.
1: Okay.
0: I am the robot vacuum in my house.
1: Yeah.
0: You know, does that count?
2: Yes. If you have a $5,000 cat, that counts. Give yourself a check mark. Dina's well off.

0: 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Days
1: How much
0: away.
1: Is gas right now in California?
2: Oh, probably like $5 or so.
1: It's crazy.
2: It's gone down a little bit, I saw.
1: Oh, has it?
2: Mm-hmm. Here, nice. Like 3:47.
1: That's because you know why? I know everybody is wet outside. We're not wanting to drive.
2: That's right.
1: They're like, well, we'll lower it while nobody's wanting to be on the road.
2: Damn it. Why do they do that?
1: Strategic. Smart. Just as soon as we get the sunshine back and we get on vacation, they're like, $5 a gallon.
0: Who's the best used car dealership in town? Now, you can't answer this question.
1: I can't answer because I'm going to be biased.
0: Because you work at the Mitsubishi.
1: Yeah.
0: Do you know?
2: I don't. I don't know the best place.
0: Are you selling one of your cars?
2: Eventually, yes.
0: Yeah?
2: Yeah, yeah.
0: You're going down to a one-car family?
2: Yeah, I think so. We're giving it a shot. And we're trying not to cheat, so we're going to, like, take it over to one of our family houses.

0: and then park it there so we won't have access to it, and then see how it goes when I go to work and my wife's at home and she's got appointments and then I'm at home. And well, yeah, we'll see how it works. One car family. I know a lot of people do it and it's okay. But yeah, we're getting to a point we can't afford two cars.
1: What, that guy, I know that the one dude was trying to sell his diesel VW. The guy that delivers dirt. I don't know what his name is.
0: Dirt guy.
1: The dirt guy.
0: Yeah.
1: Let's see if he's still going to sell that. I gotta buy a new vehicle.
2: Yeah, you do. That truck's on its last leg.
1: Man, yeah, that's all right.
0: You can hear that thing coming. Just made a sale.
1: No. But I'm not going to go see Dina.

0: Us, did you get this message?
1: Next week.
0: We've got Everclear tickets next week.
1: Oh, guys, don't forget Hinder is tonight.
2: That's right,
1: the
2: Hard Rock.
1: The Hinder concert is tonight at the Hard Rock. So if you don't have tickets, go get your tickets.
0: The Bearded Fisher told us about this thing. His girlfriend works at Circle K, and she ended up with 70 cents off a gallon due to points. She gets points.
1: Oh, that's the thing that Dan does. Not maybe at Circle K, but you do it at one of them, right? Is it Shell?
2: Yeah. They have like one of them is called like Race Day, and it gives you like 22 cents plus 5 cents off.
1: And Murphy's so also does the same 27. Thing. I think Murphy, like the Walmart gas station.
0: Murphy's has the cheapest gas so
1: and
0: far.
1: And I think you get 10 or 20 cents off theirs also if you sign up for the points thing.
0: Are you going to do the points?
1: I don't do the points. I don't have time. I want gas. And then let me tell you something. I stopped right here at the Circle K yesterday. Pissed me off.
0: That one,
1: there's
0: I don't
1: nothing
0: go to that
1: more
0: one.
1: That I hate than pulling up to a pump and you put your card in and it's like, please see cash. I will leave the whole damn gas station and go to a whole new gas station.
2: Yeah.
1: Please
2: really?
1: See cashier.
2: The whole point of having it out here is not to see the cashier.
1: Yeah. Every damn one of them said, please see cashier. And then they came out and wrapped all the pumps up, all the handles.
0: Because they were running out of gas?
1: I don't know what they were doing.
0: Okay, so we're on TikTok, 979 WTF show, all one word, or look up the WTF morning show. And Dina will be giving away, within 15 minutes, giving away a pair of Shinedown tickets to go see them with Coheed and Cambria and Blackstone Cherry. And this is the only time we're going to mention it. It's going to be a secret contest. The contest will happen within 15 minutes on the TikTok.
1: That's right.
2: Mm-hmm. And don't forget Hinder tonight.
0: If you've never been on TikTok, you just get on TikTok, search 979 WTF show.
1: Mm-hmm. Are you going to go see Hinder, Dan?
2: I wouldn't mind seeing Hinder tonight. Well,

0: Well, did you get tickets?
1: No, I didn't.
2: No, I gotta.
1: Hey, Kenny.
3: Hey, buddy.
1: Can me and Dan have some tickets?
3: You remember Dana and Dan, right?
1: Yeah, the double D's.
3: Uh-huh.

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5: I just got let go. The company's

0: Dina?
1: Yep.
0: Have you decided how you're going to give away Shinedown tickets?
1: Yep. I'm going to just do what I normally do, and I'm going to pick a number. I'm going to share that number with Dan, see if we agree. Mm-hmm. And then the first person to get that number is who's going to win. However, I will say it was so hard to keep up with last time.
0: Yeah.
2: It was fast.
1: It was very fast. So I'm trying to make sure I get it right because I want the first person who actually gets the number to win.
0: Now,
1: so I've got to be paying attention.
0: They can't have won in the last 30 days.
1: No.
2: Yeah, look at that. Survivor said, I won't guess the number since I already got tickets. Good. Thank you.
1: If you are in the chat and you're not trying to win, please don't guess numbers. Don't throw numbers out there. Let the people who are actually trying to win put their numbers out there because it is very hard to keep up with.
2: I know it's

0: fun to play.
1: Yeah, this guy said, I haven't won in a year. Nobody cares.
0: Oh.
2: You don't be like that.
1: No, I don't want him on the chat. I'm just...
0: Oh, no.
2: Well, you don't be like that.
1: Okay. Well, I can be how I want to be, right?
2: Well, if you don't have nothing nice to say, don't say nothing at all.
1: Why do I have to be on this? This clown's been trashing me all day. Do I need
2: to... He hasn't been saying anything bad about you.
1: Oh, yeah. I don't want him talking about me, period.
0: Oh.
2: Well, you're a part of the show.
0: That sounds like something a female pirate would say, right?
1: Oh, okay.
0: I don't want him talking about me, period.
1: I'm a female pirate. Okay.
0: You get it? I don't want him to talk about me, period. No? That was kind of funny, right?
1: I don't have periods.
0: No, but it sounds like female moods. Oh, okay.
1: Love you, D.
2: Well, your mood is affecting my mood, and I don't like it.
0: Uh-oh.
1: You slapped my ass this morning.
2: Yeah, because you were acting unruly. That's the least you deserved.
1: What? No means no, Dina.
0: Oh.
1: Right.
3: Look at her. I like

0: Hey, Dina, are you going to get this contest done?
1: Yeah, I guess so.
0: Okay, so how does it work?
1: Well, we used to do this with phone calls, but now we just kind of have left it to reserve to TikTok Live. But we're on live. We're giving away a pair of Shinedown tickets. So I'll give you a few seconds to pop in there if you want to. But what we do is we do the, it was high-low, but now we can't tell you if you're too high or too low. So me and Dan just pick a number between 1 and 97, and the first person in the chat to get that number is the winner.
0: But they can only enter it once?
1: What do you mean?
0: Or can they keep going?
1: No, they just keep going. That's what makes it hard to keep up with.
0: Are you ready to do it?
1: I got to prepare my eyes for this.
2: And the thing is, there's a small delay on mine, so...
1: Yeah.
2: Maybe two eyes on yours.
0: Okay, I think I know the number, 69.
1: That's not it.
2: It's never that.
1: The only time it was that was when we had a male guest in the studio, and he picked that number.
2: Yeah, he picked the number, he was like, this will be hilarious.
0: Is it 79?
1: No.
0: Okay. Higher or lower?
1: Well, we're not going to tell you. How about we just go ahead and start? And if you've won in the last 30 days.
0: Shut up.
1: You can't win.
0: Yeah.
1: You can't win for somebody else. You can't win for your neighbor's dog.
0: You watching?
1: I haven't said go yet. So
0: you did say go.
1: Did I say go?
0: Yeah.
1: No, I'm saying go now. Okay, go.
2: Go.
0: Oh, my God. You see the craziness?
1: Yeah, now I got to pay attention. Don't talk to me.
0: Is it two?
1: Oh, God, they go so fast.
2: Oh, my gosh.
1: Help. Help. SOS.
0: Can you slow them down?
1: Nope.
0: All right.
1: Oh, my God. How do you keep up with this? This is the worst thing on the planet.
2: Just let your ADHD kick in naturally.
1: It's trying.
0: I want Randy Thomas to win. Thompson. Boy, this is nuts. These people on TikTok are crazy.
1: Got it? I think so.
0: All right, stop, everybody.
2: Yep. Okay, yeah.
1: Was that it? Is it the same person? Is it the same person you've seen?
2: Yeah, I think so.
1: Okay, hold on.
0: All right, stop, clowns.
1: Hold on. Okay.
0: God, they're still going, Dina.
1: Yeah. So who did you say you wanted to win?
0: I mean, I wanted Randy Thompson to win.
1: I'm pretty sure.
0: Yes!
1: I'm pretty sure he got it.
0: Yes!
1: So I have to go back and look. Give me a second. The number that Dan picked today was 66.
0: Oh, it was Randy.
1: So, Randy, were you the first person to pick 66? Because now I have to go scroll back to make sure he was, in fact, the first one.
0: Okay, well, I mean, I don't know.
1: Dan, are you scrolling back?
2: I am.
1: Okay.
0: Mama did 66, but Randy was the first 60. Yeah, Randy was the first 66.
1: This is a lot to actually scroll back through.
2: Yeah, it's hard.
0: Look at that. Like hundreds of these.
1: It is. And they just keep going.
0: Yeah, Randy was the first 66. Somebody was close with 67.
1: I seen 65.
0: Yeah, I saw 67 too.
1: We're still scrolling to make sure. You guys, wow.
0: Yeah.
1: How do you type this fast?
2: I don't know.
0: I think Randy has alien fingers.
1: I do think it is Randy.
0: Wow.
1: I do, in fact, think Randy's winning.
0: Randy, congratulations, buddy.
1: Your friend Borger, he got 65. Everybody was so close.

0: What, are people complaining?
1: Oh, yeah.
0: What are they complaining about?
1: Well, they said
0: by the way, you picked the wrong day to complain about with something with me.
1: Well, they said that
0: I'll be customer service. All right, in fact, right now, we're going to try this new game.
1: They said it was rigged.
0: Called Tic-Tac. Tic-Tac is customer service, CPR customer service line. Read the first one.
1: Oh, I can't because they're just constantly going. But they said it was rigged. I assure you, let me tell you, this is how you should know that it's not rigged because my face was all on that damn screen.
2: Yeah, it was up close.
1: Yeah.
2: You could see pores.
0: All right, now hold on.
1: It's ridiculous.
0: You're going to read to me what they say, and I'm going to be the customer service representative for CPR. Now, I can say anything. You might be able to calm me down, but are you ready? This is good. Go ahead. Read the first customer complaint.
1: It says, Tic-Tac is worse than CNN. Fake news rigged.
0: Shut up, you Democrat, liberal, CNN fake news freak. All right, that's my answer for
1: that. We're going to get banned. We're not doing this.
0: Oh, boy, read me one more. Read me one more. I've changed.
1: It was rigged. That's what they keep saying. It's rigged. It was rigged. It was rigged.
0: Dina is...
1: Oh, or it was AI-generated content.
0: Dina was a nice, pleasant woman on our show, and she would never rig a contest. Thank you.
2: Y'all have a good day.
1: Yeah,
0: you can...
2: Don't do anything Tic-Tac wouldn't do.
1: They say that you go from 0 to 100.
0: That's right, I do!
1: I can't handle this anymore.
0: I love you.
1: I can't handle the yelling. My head's starting to hurt.
0: Okay.
2: Yeah. It's Friday, man.
0: Plot twist. Tic-Tac hides.
1: This is Friday. We're supposed to be happy.
0: Tic-Tac hides
1: Anders
0: tickets.
1: Tonight.
0: Tic-Tac hides tickets for himself. No, I'm not going.
2: See, I don't know the lyrics.
0: Heather Germany. She puts me in a great mood every day.
2: What are the lyrics to that, Dina?
0: Everybody should add Heather Germany, by the way.
3: Honey, why you come?
2: There it is.
1: Yeah.
2: Honey, why you come? It sounds like Elvis.
1: I need an adult beverage and a spa day. I really do.
0: I need a massage.
1: You need a massage?
0: Yeah.
2: I'll take a foot rub.
1: You put me through?
0: Wait, Dina, what stress have I ever put you through ever in life?
1: I'm heart attack age, Tic-Tac. You got to quit.
2: Yeah.
1: I'm stroke age, okay? My blood pressure.
2: Which arm is the one that gets tingly?
1: The left.
2: The left. Okay. Got to keep that in mind.
1: Yeah.
2: Because my right arm got tingly yesterday. And I was like, which one is it?
0: Okay. Well, I mean, I did
1: think somebody just said you had a big head. I didn't quite read the whole thing.
2: How do you say, I think so?
0: How am I supposed to?
1: Big head and I assumed it was you.
0: How am I supposed to react to that?
1: Did you get caffeinated today?
0: No.
2: You reacted the same way of Whitaker. It's funny.
0: What?
2: You know.
0: These people.
2: I love to laugh.
1: Tic-Tac was involved with it. He is in on it. He wanted Randy to win so he can go with him. Well, the thing

0: how it is.
1: No, no. For all you clowns, let me explain. I found out because Dina knows Shinedown that we're getting a special VIP section, and they said,
0: Shinedown.
1: Well, you know somebody in Shinedown. You know somebody with somebody that knows somebody. We got VIP passes, so I don't have a problem working at CPR, having CPR. I told you I wasn't going to go.
0: Yeah, I'm saying, right? So I don't think I've ever even seen this guy in the chat before, but it's only one guy.
2: Tom?
0: Yeah, Tom.
2: We know Tom.
0: Okay, well, Tom is obviously not a fan of Tic Tac, but yeah, it wasn't rigged. And Tic Tac said he's not going like for 2 weeks now.
3: Yeah.
0: And we also don't need tickets to get in the show.
3: Actually, we kind of do.
0: Do we?
3: Yeah.
0: I don't.
3: They
0: ticket you? See? That's crazy.
3: See, there you go.
0: That's crazy. Now, you do need like the backstage, all that good stuff, but yeah. Yeah, but Tic Tac's been saying, I'm going to make him go though. Oh, he said he just likes pouring gas on the fire.
2: Yeah,
3: that guy's.
0: You did a great job.
3: I don't react to anybody that has a mustache. Anybody that has a mustache, you're not going to get anything.
0: Oh,
3: out of
0: does that
3: me.
0: Dude have a mustache?
3: Yeah,
2: Tom Savage.
3: Yeah, Tom Savage.
0: What makes you a savage? Yeah, I want to know what makes you savage though.
2: He just looks happy though.
0: I can't see him.
2: Oh,
3: Dina.
0: Yeah.
3: Are you going to bring anybody to the show?
0: No.
3: You're not?
0: I don't ever bring anybody to the show.
3: Well, you've got VIP passes.
0: I don't care what I have. I always go by myself because I'm working.
2: How you get mad at that guy?
3: Why don't you bring... He's got a mustache. You see him?
2: Yeah.
3: I'm not going to get mad at a guy with a mustache.
2: No, I think he's got a cap on.
0: Oh.
3: Dina?
0: Yeah.
3: Why don't you bring somebody?
0: No.
3: Bring a girl.
0: Nah.
3: Bring a girl.
0: No, I'm good.
3: You and your girl posse.
0: Yeah.
2: Your girl posse.
3: Yeah, bring a mom or bring, one of your wild chicks. No?
0: Mm. I just don't have time to, sit there and hang out with friends because I'm running all over the place. And I really do. I feel bad that if I invite somebody to, hang out with me, technically you're not going to be hanging out with me. Because I'm here, I'm there, I'm kind of everywhere during a show.
2: Yeah.
0: So...
3: It's kind of funny.
0: I feel bad.
3: Randy might have to bring somebody because, he's a drummer for a band. So he might bring one of his groupies.
0: His wife?
3: No, his wife. His wife is not a groupie. His wife is.
0: His wife is probably his biggest groupie.
3: His wife is
0: number one fan. Is his
3: ride or die.
0: All I know is if I was in a band and my husband wasn't my number one fan, you got to go.
4: 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Are you ready to do this again? We're stacking up the shows as CPR presents Shinedown. Shinedown this Tuesday night at the Coast Coliseum with Coheed and Cambria plus Blackstone Cherry and of course CPR.

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1: Don't worry, it's all just a symptom of being human.
0: The Shinedown Concert is here, presented by 97.9 CPR Rocks. 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
2: You're listening to Super Talk News. I'm Caleb Saylor. Two civil rights groups are suing the state of Mississippi over a law cracking down on panhandling. The ACLU and Southern Poverty Law Center have filed a lawsuit against Capitol Police and the Department of Public Safety over legislation passed last year. The Solicitation Act went into effect last July and prohibits panhandlers from asking for money or holding signs on Mississippi streets and public sidewalks without a permit. The lawsuit alleges that the new law violates the constitutional rights of those in poverty. The man accused of brutally killing his mother in Natchez back in April will undergo a competency exam. A judge has ordered an insanity evaluation for Zachary Jackson Jr. to determine whether or not he is mentally suited for courtroom activities. A trial

0: Yeah, yeah. Yeah, yeah.
1: Yeah, yeah.
2: Yeah, yeah.
0: All right.
3: Oh. Ended it with an oh, yeah. A yeah, yeah, yeah, yeah. And then, oh, yeah.
2: It's the WTF morning show where I got to record this for Monday, you know, because we're never here at 6 in the morning.
3: Sometimes we are. We were Wednesday.
2: Yeah, I know. So we have a news. Do I need to go in the breaking news department?
3: You could go into breaking news. It's kind of breaking news.
2: Okay.
3: You know? It's breaking tech news.
4: We interrupt this program to tell you something really important from the WTF Morning Show. And here's the really important info that we really have to tell you.
3: We've all talked about how AI is frightening the future and everybody's terrified of it, but there is an upside. The AI translator turns your pet sounds into human speech. It's a Chinese company that put this out, and it's powered pet translator that can turn your dog or cat or any other animal that you have into human speech. It's a startup company based in China, and it was launched. It's a wearable device. And they claim it has a 95% accuracy.
2: So I can take this. What do they wear it around their neck?
3: Yep, it's a collar.
2: Mm-hmm. So my dog Pup Up, the boxer, who's going to be 10 in July.
3: Right.
2: You're trying to say that when he barks or
3: does whines his,
2: or whines
3: makes
2: or whatever,
3: any noise, it translates it.
2: It'll tell me in English?
3: To whatever language you speak. Now, the translator, it costs about $118, but apparently more than 10,000 people have already pre-ordered it. And it is a real, it's a real device. But they said it's 95% accurate, but at the same time, they said, you know, don't get your expectations too high because... really hasn't been scientifically proven.
2: We have a... 9-month-old Doberman that comes up to the studio and visits Pup, and the Doberman has learned how to hit they have those buttons.
3: Uh-huh.
2: And the button says, need to go outside, need to go pee-pee.
3: Wow. Uh-huh.
2: Is it like that? Or is it...
3: Yeah,
2: they bark.
3: Yeah, if it's like...
2: F you.
3: Yeah, and it'll be like, where did my testicles go? You know?
2: Oh.
3: You know? Maybe your cat, if you had it around your cat, it'd be like, I'll get you someday, laser pointer. You know?
2: I mean,
3: maybe if you had a goldfish and you could put it around its neck. Don't get used to me. I'll be gone in a day.
2: Oh.
3: You know, say things like that.
2: So
3: I guess it's a good novelty.
2: I wonder if it can translate human speech. Like if I say, stay around here.
3: And they go,
2: yeah.
3: Or, rrr.
2: I don't know.
3: Big dog. You know, it's weird, though, with all this scientific technology and everything, I'm really surprised that we haven't been able to really understand animal languages, like how they communicate.
2: Okay. Well, I don't know. I mean, I guess there's money to be made, but how do you prove?
3: Yeah.
2: How do you prove?
3: It's good while, I mean...
2: Missy cat, missy cat, missy cat.
3: Yeah, it just pussy says missy cat. Cat.
2: Pussy cat, pussy yeah. cat.
3: Your leg looks hot.
2: Pussy cat. Is that what it would sound like?
3: Yeah.
2: Could it use your voice?
3: I guess
2: it would
3: use a different language, yeah.
2: I wonder if it could use your voice.
3: Maybe an Italian voice. Yeah. Hey, I like the look of your leg. I would like to hump it someday.
2: Poor fish.
3: Yeah.

0: EPR. Big weekend. Hender is tonight.
1: Hard Rock Biloxi.
0: Then Dan, then we've got Tuesday. Shinedown.
1: Yep. Dean and I are going to be there. Tic Tac.
0: The WTF Morning Show on CPR. What's going on?
1: On the edge. Still on the fence, they say. On the fence.
0: On the fence?
1: Yeah. Are you still on the fence? You hear people say that?
0: Yeah.
1: What does that even mean? Are you still on the fence? Does that mean you don't know or maybe
0: about
1: you
0: what?
1: Don't? About going to Shinedown.
0: No, I mean, I didn't know. Maybe.
1: Maybe.
0: I mean, there's a lot of people. We're giving away tons of tickets to it.
1: Yeah, we are.
0: In fact, we found more tickets than we realized we had.
1: Yep.
0: So they gave us extra tickets to just blow out.
1: What did they call it? The prize closet? Ooh, it's full.
0: Full of tickets for the prize pigs.
1: So I said, are you on the fence about it? Because that's like one of those sayings, you know? You on the fence? Mm-hmm. And there's another saying, and I didn't know how people interpreted this saying, but it's called, you ever heard somebody say, hey, it's all downhill from here. How do you take that?
0: It's all downhill?
1: Yeah, downhill
0: so
1: from
0: it's
1: here.
0: It's not going to be fun.
1: Oh, it's not going to be fun.
0: Yeah, it's all downhill from here.
1: See, that's interesting because I always thought it as it's going to get a lot easier from here.
0: Oh.
1: It's going to get a lot easier. It's all downhill from here. Okay, so the work is going to get easier, and you're looking at it like it's going to get worse.
0: Well, I mean, like, you know, if you're at a fun show, right?
1: Yeah.
0: Then they say it's all downhill. I don't know. Maybe I'm just not getting the English pronunciation right.
1: Let me see. You are. It's 13% say that it means things are going to get easier, and 87% say things are going to get worse. So if you're graduating from college and your aunt tells you, well, it's all downhill from here, is that bad? Is it good? It might depend on your aunt's sense of humor or not, and the way the person presents it to you. So,
0: yeah. I don't know. Kind of interesting.
1: Yeah.
0: What other news?
1: Yeah, I was going to say, next on the chopping block, let's see.
0: We'll see if something else will make it.
1: Let's see here. And go five things. Say biggest modern statue symbol on the top of the 8N watch. No, that's not good.
0: Yeah, downhill means worse.

0: worse, I think.
1: Okay. So a new research shows that mosquitoes can learn to become attracted to DEET. That is one of the most common insect repellents, mosquito repellents, DEET. And it still works for now, but they're saying that over time and as much as we used it,
2: yeah,
1: it's having the opposite effect. And eventually, mosquitoes will be like attracted to you when you're wearing mosquito repellent. So the repellent is going to actually turn into a French cologne for mosquitoes.
2: CPR, hello.
3: Well, if it's all an uphill climb, that means it's hard, right?
2: Yeah.
1: Yeah.
2: Down. Okay.
3: And then it's all downhill from here. It just means you're going to slide on through.
1: Just, yeah. Yeah. That's the way I see it.
3: Yeah. We used to have to go to school, and it was all snow, and it was uphill both ways, and blah, blah, blah. And it was all an uphill climb, but you're just going to slide down the baluster. Now you got it.
1: There you go.
0: Wow.
1: Thinking positive.
2: Thank you.
3: Yeah, you can look all those things up, like, you know, there's websites that give you all those old sayings and what they mean, because some of them are pretty crazy.
2: Oh, old sayings and what they mean.
3: You know, like the whole, like the whole nine yards.
1: Yeah? What is that?
3: That one comes from, it used to take, 9 yards of material to make an average man's three-piece suit.
1: Oh, so that'd be the whole 9 yards.
3: The whole 9 yards.
1: Wow.
3: And there is such a thing as, you know, an ass ton, because it was the average amount of what an ass could carry.
1: Oh, an ass ton.
2: I think I've got a couple of these I got to ask you about, because what's the bee's knees?
1: Oh, that's a good one. What does that even mean?
3: Ooh, that one I don't know. But
2: okay.
3: You can learn a lot of things.
2: How about, here's one. Don't take any wooden nickels.
1: Oh.
3: Because they used to, they had wooden coins, but not wooden nickels.
2: All right, you ready? What's mad as a hatter?
3: Ah, because the hatter, had all those chemicals they used to make hats.
1: Oh, I thought they drank out of
3: that. That means you're freaking crazy.
1: Oh.
2: All right, what about a stitch in time saves 9?
3: Ooh, that one I don't know. But a lot of it has to go back to, like, tailoring and stitching and things, too.
2: Oh. All right.
1: So if a nickel was wooden, is that why it would be burning a hole in your pocket? Because it could catch fire. Your money could catch fire.
2: What about put a sock in it? Put a sock in it.
3: That might be like a kidnapper's term.
1: That sounds like get in the back of my white van and put a sock in it.
2: All right. Burning the midnight oil.
1: Oh, that was a song, wasn't it?
2: You did the whole 9 yard. Chew the fat.
1: Oh, I like chewing fat.
3: Because they used to, like, chew the fat. Well, a cow chews its cud,
1: Mm.
2: How about close but no cigar?
1: Oh, yeah, that's a good one. Where did that come from?
2: Don't know.
3: Let
2: the sleeping dogs lie. Cut a rug. Yeah. Thank you for giving us some education.
1: Yeah, we like education. God. And surprising, because we're in Mississippi.
2: Damn. We could get an award for that.
1: That could be.
2: Yeah. All right, you guys have a great day. Our buddy Scott Fox, Super Show, and more Shinedown tickets are on the way.
1: Oh, yeah.
2: See you Monday.
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0: It was 97. Yep, 97. 97 minutes of music. I swear.
2: Weird, man.
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1: You're listening to Super Talk News. I'm Caleb Saylor. An investigation is underway following the death of an inmate in Grenada County. Officials confirmed that Everett Lynn Welch Sr. was discovered deceased at the county's adult detention center on Wednesday. Welch had been locked up back in March on charges of touching a child for lustful purposes and statutory rape. At this time, officials have not announced the inmate's cause of death, though foul play is not suspected. A former DeSoto County teacher and pastor will spend 25 years behind bars for child sex crimes. Attorney General Lynn Fitch announced that Kyle Hillary, a former PE teacher and minister at Cedarview Baptist Church in Olive Branch, was sentenced on one count of child exploitation. You can find out more at supertalk.fm.
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1: Recent congressional redistricting conversations have highlighted a stark divide between Republicans and Democrats nationally. But in Mississippi, while lawmakers are not in agreement on that particular issue, GOP Representative Jimmy Fondren says the legislature is more aligned than people think.
4: We spend the whole session, and with our Democrat colleagues, we're probably voting the same way on bipartisan issues, 90% of the bills. 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We're with them 90-95% of the time. 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
7: From the Mississippi Power Weather Center, a nice weekend ahead, a lot nicer than it has been for sure. Sunshine with a mix of clouds for the rest of the afternoon, partly cloudy skies for tonight with a low around 73. We'll see.

0: Sunshine throughout the day tomorrow. Warm temperatures with a high near 90 or above. Partly cloudy Saturday overnight with a low of 74. And Sunday, mostly sunny skies with only a 30% chance of rain after 1 o'clock. From the Mississippi Power Weather Center, I'm Patty Steele.
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0: 97.9 CPR rocks. That is Ice Nine Kills and their latest Twisting the Knife. It's Scott Fox Super Show. It's Friday, man. I'm ready for the weekend, even a short week, but I'm glad Friday's here. And all that rain, I'm thinking most of the bad stuff is like totally past us, and hopefully we'll have a few good days, especially this weekend. All the Jeepers around, man. What up? I'm actually driving my Jeep. I drove it to work today, so maybe you'll see me driving around at some point today. Let's get into the All Request Lunch, 388-2771, 888-400-2771. Hi, CPR.
1: This is Scott Fox.
0: Hey, Hunter. Happy Friday, bro.
1: TGIF to you, too.
0: Yes, sir.
1: Can you throw some Hender today?
0: I can do that. You going to the show tonight?
1: Try to.
0: All right, well, I hope you have a good time if you get to go, man. I'll play Hender for you.
1: All right, thank you.
0: Take care, Hunter.
1: You too.

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0: Black Label Society, that is their brand new one called Name and Blood. It's Scott Fox Super Show on this Friday. I've got the new one, the brand new song from Greta Van Fleet. I'm going to play for you in a few minutes. Also, Shinedown released their brand new album today. It's called Eight. It's spelled a little differently, but it's Eight. It's E-I-8, the number 8, G-T. I think that's how they spell it. Anyway, Shinedown tickets coming your way this afternoon on the Scott Fox Super Show for that show coming up this Tuesday night. And if you win the tickets, you qualify for that double-sided autographed tour poster from Shinedown. So that's really cool, too. Listen up for your chance to win those Shinedown tickets. Hi, CPR.
1: Scott.
0: Hey, Chuck, what up, man?
1: Happy Heat Awareness Day. 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Birthday-wise, LaToya Jackson, Scary Spice, Melissa Etheridge, David Butler, a former drummer of Papa Roach, Noel Gallagher. Could you dig up some Lifelines and Papa Roach with David?
0: I can do that for you. Also, I believe it's Paul McCoy's birthday from 12 Stone. So happy birthday, Paul.
1: Happy birthday, Paul. And that didn't pop up.
0: Yeah, I got you, man. No problem.
1: All right, dude. Thanks, man. Have a great weekend, y'all. Be safe later.

0: that it is what it is, and you can't please everyone. So you got to think outside the box, because at the end of the day, you might be barking up the wrong tree. So go find your diamond in the rough and please stop beating a dead horse. Remember, good things come to those who wait, like this song on CPR.
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Metallica on 97.9 CPR Rock Super Show. I can't believe I did this, but when I came on the air about 30 minutes ago, I failed to mention, and even when Chuck was doing the birthdays, today is my oldest son's 12th birthday. So happy birthday, Ben Ben. Dad loves you, and I hope you have a fantastic day. So, yeah, man, 12 years ago today, I was at the hospital becoming a dad for the first time. Amazing. All right, listen, I talked about the new one from Greta Van Fleet coming up. They just released a brand new tune. You know, their band, their name came from a real Michigan woman. Her name was Gretna Van Fleet, kind of like Gretna on the West Bank. Anyway, the band dropped the N from her first name and became Greta Van Fleet. Sadly, she passed away earlier this month. She was 95 years old. And after nearly 3 years without any new music, Greta Van Fleet is officially back. Their brand new single is called Play Your Games, and it's the first taste of a new chapter for the Michigan Rockers. And I have it for you right here. New rock from Greta Van Fleet on the Scott Fox Super Show. This one going to go to number one.

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0: In Starkville, Ole Miss will have the late game tonight as part of Nebraska's regional. First pitch against Arizona State is set for 8 p.m. Central. The Rebels are throwing ace Hunter Elliott. We caught up with Kyle Peterson, who will be on the call for ESPN, to ask about Arizona State ace Cole Carlin, widely considered one of the best southpaws in college baseball.
1: Well, I mean, it's big league stuff. The concern was, is he going to be healthy? And he pitched last weekend at the Big 12, and he was good. So I think that answers that question. But, simplified, you're facing a SEC Friday night guy. That's what they're facing. You don't always get that day one of a regional.
0: Ole Miss, Arizona State will also air on participating Super Talk Mississippi stations. I'm JT Mitchell.
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10: From the Mississippi Power Weather Center, exciting news. The weekend is going to be warm and mostly sunny. A slight chance of rain between now and midnight. Tonight's low 73. Mostly sunny and hot tomorrow. Highs near 90 or above. I'm guessing above. We need that sunshine and warm temperatures to dry things out a little bit. Saturday night, a low around 74 degrees. From the Mississippi Power Weather Center, I'm Patty Steele.
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12: But first, this. The first person to call in and request a Shinedown song wins Shinedown tickets. Now, how you like that?
13: Phone's ringing already, y'all. Here's Fuel.

0: right, let's do this. Hi, CPR.
1: Yes, I'm calling a request to sign down song.
0: All right, what's your request?
1: A Symptom of Being Human.
0: I love that song.
1: Isn't it something?
0: Yes, it is. What's your name?
1: Pamela Alexander.
0: Pamela, you're going to go see Shinedown.
1: Oh, wonderful. Thank you so much.
0: You're very welcome, Pamela. Here's your song, but hang on so I can get your info, okay?
1: Okay.

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More Shinedown tickets coming up all day today on CPR. So listen for your chance to call in and win yours and qualify for that double-sided autograph Shinedown tour poster. Another show coming to the area in New Orleans end of August, House of Blues, will have the Pretty Reckless there. And this is the number one song in the USA right now on the rock charts, When I Wake Up.

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16: CPR. What if I wanted to break? Laugh in your face. What wouldn't you do?

Tickets coming your way sometime this afternoon. I've got more to give away. So I'm on till 6. So at any time, I may tell you to call in and win those tickets. Qualify for that double-sided autographed tour poster.

0: looking forward to sunshine for most of the day tomorrow. Highs for Saturday near 90 or above. Partly cloudy Saturday overnight with a low of 74. And Sunday's rain chance only 30%, and that's expected in the afternoon hours. Sunday's highs in the 90s. From the Mississippi Power Weather Center, I'm Patty Steele.
1: All right, when you hear the random sound of a duck quacking, then another hour of CPR music will start. Okay, go, random duck, go.

Yeah, nice shot, man. You know, it's Jeep in the Coast happening right now. If you guys are listening to CPR, shout out from the Scott Fox Super Show. I've got my Commando green Jeep sitting outside right now. I'm going to be driving it around, checking out the other Jeeps. And I've seen pictures of some Jeeps, like, using their, I guess, four-wheel drive to crawl up these ramps on one side. And so part of their Jeep is way up in the air. Man, I'm too scared to do that. I'm sure my Jeep is capable of doing that, but I'm like, nope, I'm not going to take that chance. I don't want to mess that thing up. It's for sale. Hey, Shinedown, this Tuesday night, got free tickets coming your way here on CPR. This is their latest tune and their 23rd number one song, Safe and Sound.

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May I please have your attention? 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

Yeah, Scott Fox Super Show. Well, I'm glad all that bad rain kind of moved away. We may get a little sprinkle here and there, but I think we're going to be okay. This song, I think, is going to be a number one song for 3 Days Grace. They're going to be in town October 23rd. This is their new tune called Don't Want to Go Home Tonight.

Coming up, we'll discuss the secret home remedies for getting rid of explosive diarrhea handed down through generations. You don't want to miss this next on CPR. Are you ready to do this again? We're stacking up the shows as CPR presents Shinedown. Shinedown this Tuesday night at the Coast Coliseum with Coheed and Cambria plus Blackstone Cherry. And of course, CPR

0: the field is a close second, especially with tens of millions in economic impact being generated.
1: We're always excited to have it, excited to be able to push a lot of our local gems on our visitors, people coming in. It's so exciting to show off what our city has to offer.
2: A weekend like this is just going to be huge for our local businesses. We always hear with retail, the dreaded Jade months, they're always so slow. So starting June with a bang, it's just going to be great for us.
0: Emily Gillespie with Hattiesburg Main Street and Paige Watson with the Starkville Main Street Association. Hattiesburg is expecting its regional to generate roughly $11 million in economic impact. Starkville, on the other hand, said they'll provide...
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10: From the Mississippi Power Weather Center, sunshine for the rest of the afternoon. Tonight it's going to be a clear and calm evening, partly cloudy skies, 73 for the low. Saturday looking great with sunshine and hot temperatures. Tomorrow's high near 90 or above. Partly cloudy Saturday with the low of 74. From the Mississippi Power Weather Center, I'm Patty Steele.
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And there's Cracker. Happy birthday to me. If it's your birthday, happy birthday to you. It's my son Benjamin's 12th birthday today. Happy birthday, Ben. Also, happy birthday to Kristen Cat, Julie Palestina, Michael Muborn, Sharon Price, Michael Dyson, my buddy Mike Dyson, Johnny Hoggett, Brenda Cuevas, Brock Havens, Paul McCoy from 12 Stones, Chastity Sanders, Sean Logan. Logan, happy birthday, brother. My niece, Megan Edwards, and Tommy D, who used to work here, all having birthdays today, man. We're packed with birthdays today. Hey, here's the latest from Sleep Theory. Words are worthless. 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
2: In the Traffic One Traffic Center, I'm Kyle Curley. Look for heavy congestion both directions on Three Rivers Road at Seaway. Otherwise, no other major problems to speak of at the moment. Please buckle up, drive safe. 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

0: or liquor?
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3: At a college?
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0: Where would you buy me healing crystals?
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2: In the Traffic One Traffic Center, I'm Kyle Curley. Still seeing plenty of congestion both directions. Three Rivers Road at Seaway, as well as Highway 49 from Polk Street to Community Road. In Goshen, look for congestion. Highway 90 westbound at Goshen-Van Cleve Road.
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1: While regional play is already underway in Hattiesburg and Starkville, Ole Miss will have the late game tonight as part of Nebraska's regional. First pitch against Arizona State is set for 8 p.m. Central. The Rebels are throwing ace Hunter Elliott. We caught up with Kyle Peterson, who will be on the call for ESPN, to ask about Arizona State ace Cole Carlin, widely considered one of the best southpaws in college baseball.
2: Well, I mean, it's big league stuff. The concern was, is he going to be healthy? And he pitched last weekend in the Big 12, and he was good. So I think that answers that question. But, I mean, simplified, you're facing a SEC Friday night guy. That's what they're facing. You don't always get that day one of a regional.
1: Ole Miss, Arizona State will also air on participating Super Talk Mississippi stations. I'm JT Mitchell.
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7: From the Mississippi Power Weather Center, looks like it's shaping up to be a pretty nice weekend. We're going to see sunshine throughout the day tomorrow. High temperatures with a high near 90 or above. A few clouds overnight Saturday with a low 74. Mostly sunny with only a 30% chance of rain in the late afternoon Sunday. Our highs around 90, then mostly cloudy Sunday night. From the Mississippi Power Weather Center, I'm Patty Steele.

Love Linkin Park, man. Hey, Beartooth and Magnolia Park announced a tour, the Pure Ecstasy World Tour. They'll be making their stop at the Fillmore in New Orleans December 7th. Here's the new one from Beartooth. It's really, really good. This is called Free. Got the

at 97.9 CPR Rocks, we may not be perfect, but at least we don't play Nickelback. Wait, yeah, we do. We play Nickelback. Never mind. Forget I said that. I love Nickelback.

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Peppers on the Scott Fox Super Show Friday. Hey, big news for the Peppers. They've been writing and recording new music together. Flea says the band has been working at John Frusciante's house, and the new material feels great. It could end up becoming their 14th studio album. And earlier this month, the band sold its recorded music catalog to Warner Music Group in a deal that was reported to be worth more than $300 million. My goodness. That's crazy, right? I'll tell you what else is crazy. You not having Shinedown tickets. So if you want to go to that show this Tuesday night and qualify for a double-sided Shinedown tour poster that's autographed, be caller 7 right now at 388-2771, and I will make sure that happens for you.

0: Anybody put a duck on your Jeep yet? There's ducks everywhere. There's Jeeps everywhere. That's the new Pretty Reckless. Going to be at the House of Blues in Nala on August 29th. Let's give away some Shinedown tickets. Hi, CPR.
1: Hey, man.
0: Who's that?
1: This is Louis.
0: Louis, you are caller 7, my friend.
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0: Traffic One Traffic Center. I'm Kyle Curley. Heavy congestion northbound 49, Polk Street, all the way up to Dito Road, as well as northbound Cal-Lorain from East Pass to Magnolia and Biloxi. Delays eastbound Highway 90 at Rodenburg and Porter Avenue. Feeling that real first heat of the season? If your AC is struggling now, it won't survive July. Don't ignore the warning signs. 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

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This is the new one from The Warning. Kerosene. Free Shinedown tickets to caller 7 right now. Good luck.

0: Let's give away some tickets. 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
1: Am I the right caller?
0: You are caller 7.
1: Yes.
0: Who's that?
1: Dana Sprouse.
0: Hey, congratulations. You got 2 tickets to go see Shinedown.
1: Awesome.
0: So you are set. That's a good start to your Friday, your weekend, right?
1: That sounds fantastic.
0: Hell yeah. So we're going to see you in a couple nights at the Coliseum. I'll tell you all the info if you hang on for me, okay?
1: All right, sounds good.

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1: Just saying.
0: More CPR is next.
1: After we go pee-pee. Are you ready to do this again?
0: We're stacking up the shows as CPR presents Shinedown.
1: Shinedown this Tuesday night at the Coast Coliseum
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3: In the Traffic One Traffic Center, I'm Kyle Curley. Still heavy congestion northbound Highway 49 starting at Polk Street up through at least Community Road. Also heavy congestion on Cal and Lorraine Road north and southbound at Magnolia and Biloxi.

0: for delays east and westbound Highway 90 at Porter Avenue. 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Just call us at 228-388-2001. 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
2: With Super Talk News, I'm JT Mitchell. An escaped detainee is back in custody, according to Hinds County Sheriff Tyree Jones. Latoria Sample was being transported to the Raymond Detention Center this morning when she got out of the deputy's vehicle in the area of Highway 18 and TV Road. Law enforcement was able to find her pretty quickly, though, at a nearby apartment complex. Sample was originally charged with receiving stolen property and business burglary, but is now facing new charges in connection with the escape. A pair of civil rights groups are suing the state of Mississippi over a law intended to crack down on panhandling. The ACLU and Southern Poverty Law Center filed the lawsuit over the law that allows municipalities to charge panhandlers for permits when asking for money on public roadways. It alleges the new law violates the constitutional rights of those struggling in poverty.
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2: With an update from sports, the Southern Miss baseball team was upset in the first game of the Hattiesburg Regional. The Golden Eagles were leading Little Rock 4-3 before giving up four runs in the top of the ninth, losing the game 7-4. They'll try to stave off elimination on Saturday. Over in Starkville, Mississippi State handled business against Lipscomb. While it wasn't a 26-0 blowout like their regular season matchup, the Bulldogs did win 10-1. They advanced to the winner's bracket and will play either Cincinnati or Louisiana on Saturday. As for the rest of the schedule, it's a good night to be a sports fan. First pitch between Ole Miss and Arizona State in the Lincoln Regional is at 8 p.m. Central. And don't forget about softball. Mississippi State and Texas will play at 6 p.m. The loser goes home from the Women's College World Series. I'm JT Mitchell.
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0: Power Weather Center. Looking forward to a nice weekend, a clear and calm evening ahead for us. No chance of rain in our forecast for tomorrow. Going to be sunny and hot Saturday with highs near 90. From the Mississippi Power Weather Center, I'm Patty Steele.
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1: Who is this irresistible creature who has an insatiable

Thank you very much. Thank you very much. STP, they put on a pretty good show the other night with Godsmack, but with the new lead singer, I'm just not sold completely on them. But more power to them, man. They were having sound problems that night as well. Hey, it's the CPR Drive at 5 with me, Scott Fox, Super Show, the new one here from Ice Nine Kills.

0: One Traffic Center, I'm Kyle Curley in the Iverville. Look for delays northbound Highway 67 at Old Highway 67. Also look for delays in Jackson County, I-10 westbound as you come in to Goshen off the Pascagoula River Bridge.
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4: For adults with Crohn's disease or ulcerative colitis,

It's a CPR drive at 5. Scott Fox Super Show. Yeah, man. Heading into this weekend, I'm getting ready to go to Pasco Get Down Gullah for a baseball tournament. A lot of Jeeps on the coast here for Jeep in the Coast. Drive careful. Be safe. Watch out for people if you're in that Long Beach area, crossing streets and stuff like that. I went down there. And it was it's nuts down there. It's really cool, though. Theory of a Dead Man on CPR.

0: rocks.
1: In the Traffic One Traffic Center, I'm Kyle Curley. Look for delays in Jackson County. I-10 westbound starting at the Alabama-Mississippi state line. Looks like an accident there at Franklin Creek Road. Also look for delays past Kukulu River Bridge, the west end of the bridge, as traffic is slow in front of the rest area. Want to be a sponsor of Ole Miss Sports? It's pretty simple. Just call us at 228-388-2001. That's 228-388-2001. 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
2: I'm JT Mitchell with Super Talk News, brought to you by Mama Justice. If you get injured in an accident, call Mama Justice for a free consultation at 662-883-6262. A former Greenwood police officer involved in a drug trafficking bribery scheme that ensnared 20 people, including two sheriffs, has been sentenced. The U.S. Justice Department announced that ex-cop Jamario Sanford will spend the next 7.5 years behind bars. He pleaded guilty after accepting $13,000 to provide an armed patrol to a member of the Mexican cartel, or at least he thought that cartel member was actually an FBI informant. Officials say Sanford is one of just several examples of cops in the Mississippi Delta using their power to help in the transport of drugs and other illegal activity. More sentencings in connection with the scheme are expected this summer.

0: newly added domain on things like paid leave and childcare measures, all stressors affecting mental health. 31 states earning fewer than 1 star out of 5. 14 states got 2 or more stars, and the highest star rating, 3.5, went to Maine.
1: Mississippi received an overall D grade in maternal mental health, which is one of the worst in the nation, but slightly better than Alabama and Arkansas. With Supertalk News, I'm JT Mitchell.
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10: From the Mississippi Power Weather Center, a nice evening ahead. A few clouds and an overnight low of 73. Sunshine throughout the day. Tomorrow going to be hot for Saturday with a high near 90 or above. Partly cloudy Saturday night, 74 for the low. Sunday looking good too. Mostly sunny skies in our forecast with a 30% chance of rain after 1 o'clock. The high for Saturday near 90. From the Mississippi Power Weather Center, I'm Patty Steele.
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0: Thank you.

All right, y'all, that does it for me. Scott Fox Super Show. If you weren't so lucky as to win those Shinedown tickets, hey, Monday we'll have more. I've still got a stack of them to give away. So all day Monday we'll have free Shinedown tickets here on CPR. And I'm leaving you with the latest from Eva Under Fire with Maria Brink of In This Moment. Here's Villainous. Have a great night, y'all. Later.

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